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13: Tonight, a bit of rain from tropical rainstorm Isaias. Should be a low of 49 in the outlying areas to 54 in the city. On Monday, warmer, spotty morning drizzle and some sunshine interrupted by clouds at times in the afternoon. A high tomorrow at 74. Cloudy and warm on Tuesday, a shower and spots for the afternoon. A high Tuesday at 76. AccuWeather anytime at WILQ.com. 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

redhead Reba on Retro Country USA. I'm Big Steve, and we're looking at some of the biggest hits of 1992 this weekend. And for Aaron Tippin, it was the year he got his very first number one song. Turn it up.

Alabama, reminding us to slow down and enjoy life. You've got it on Retro Country USA with Big Steve behind the microphone, and slowing down is just what we're going to do right here. Listen to this Grammy Award-winning Vince Gill song. I

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Jackson from 1992, and that was a year that he stacked up hits left and right. I'm Big Steve, and this guy was shot during a robbery while protecting a friend, for real. Happily, he recovered, released an album, and the title track went all the way to number one in January of 92. Here's Sticks and Stones from Tracy Lawrence.

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starring George Strait, I Cross My Heart on Retro Country USA. I'm Big Steve Kelly, and Doug Stone brought us a honky-tonk heartbreak anthem, a jukebox with a country song. Spent 2 weeks at the top spot, number one in March of 1992. Here's Doug Stone.

Country USA. I'm Big Steve, and moving right along with our bombastic review of 92, Randy Travis took a break from his heavy ballads, co-written with Alan Jackson, by the way. A Better Class of Losers hit number 2 on the Billboard charts in early 1992.

Anderson making one of the greatest career comebacks in country music history in 1992. Straight Tequila Night climbed all the way to number one in April. I'm Big Steve Kelly, and the late, great Hal Ketchum had a unique voice and style. And pro tip, this one sounds better turned up loud.

0: ever seen the video to that, check it out. Pretty cool. That's Clint Black on Retro Country USA. I'm Big Steve, and I'm coming right back with more from 92.
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11: Tonight, a bit of rain from tropical rainstorm Isaias. Should be a low of 49 in the outlying areas to 54 in the city. On Monday, warmer, spotty morning drizzle and some sunshine interrupted by clouds at times in the afternoon. High tomorrow at 74. Cloudy and warm on Tuesday, a shower and spots for the afternoon. High Tuesday at 76. AccuWeather anytime at WILQ.com. 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

The line, "Norma Jean Riley gotta dance with me," was originally written as "Pretty Little Girl Gonna Dance With Me." But the record label said, no, the girl has to have a name. And I don't care if it's Norma Jean Riley, she has to have a name. And so the rest is chart history. I'm Big Steve Kelly, and this is Retro Country USA. And if you're in the mood for some honky-tonkin', let's go.

I'm Big Steve Kelly, and when Sammy Kershaw burst onto the scene, he had a voice so reminiscent of George Jones, kind of gave folks the chills and the goosebumps. Cadillac Style was Sammy's debut single, hitting number 3 on the Billboard chart in early 1992, and established him as a new country star. Here's the smooth voice, Sammy.

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7: The greatest country hits from the 90s in 2K.

Shaking the Sugar Tree right here on Metro Country USA. Big Steve here playing back some of the best of 1992 this weekend. Bubba Shot the Jukebox hit number 4 in 1992 and gave us one of the funniest storylines in country music. A guy shot a jukebox because a sad song came on and broke his heart. Here it is, Mark Chestnut.

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all good things must come to an end, and we have arrived at our grand finale here on Retro Country USA. I'm Big Steve Kelly from the Kelly Ranch Studios, and we're closing out our tour of 1992 with a guy who makes his second appearance today with a song that defines 90s environmental country storytelling. I'll figure that one out. This one reached number two in August of 92. With its haunting piano intro and fiddle hooks, it's an unforgettable piece of country music history. Here's Seminole Wind from John Anderson.

0: Here's John Anderson with Seminole Wind here on Retro Country USA. Thanks for being with us and riding shotgun with me today. Keep supporting real country music, and I'll be back here next weekend with two more hours of it. And remember, if the jukebox plays a sad song, just buy another drink. Don't shoot the machine. I'm Big Steve Kelly from the Kelly Ranch Studios. Keep it here and have a great week. 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I'm your weekly host, Big Steve Kelly from the Kelly Ranch Studios. 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Retro Country
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0: We're lining up more of your country favorites, and they're on the way next on Country 105.1 WILQ. 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
5: W-I-L-Q, AccuWeather. Tonight, a bit of rain from tropical rainstorm Isaias. Should be a low of 49 in the outlying areas to 54 in the city. On Monday, warmer, spotty morning drizzle and some sunshine interrupted by clouds at times in the afternoon. High tomorrow at 74. Cloudy and warm on Tuesday, a shower and spots for the afternoon. High Tuesday at 76. AccuWeather anytime at WILQ.com. 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

Here's to the 9-to-5ers, rise and shiners, and the all-nighters. 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
5: WILQ AccuWeather. Tonight, a bit of rain from tropical rainstorm Isaias. Should be a low of 49 in the outlying areas to 54 in the city. On Monday, warmer, spotty morning drizzle and some sunshine interrupted by clouds at times in the afternoon. High tomorrow at 74. Cloudy and warm on Tuesday, a shower and spots for the afternoon. High Tuesday at 76. AccuWeather anytime at WILQ.com. 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

0: Don't go far. We have another hour of all your country favorites next at WILQ. 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
3: Overnight, some rain from tropical rainstorm Isa Is, low 49 in the outlying areas to 54 in the city. On Monday, a little bit warmer, spotty morning drizzle, and then some sun and clouds for the afternoon. High Monday, 74. On Tuesday, cloudy and warm, a shower in spots, high 76. Partly sunny for Wednesday, high once again, 76. AccuWeather anytime at WILQ.com. 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

I'm feeling a little jaded because the weekend's over. Yeah, welcome to Monday. It's Country 105.1 WILQ. Eric Spencer here with you with the Up All Night Show. Happy Columbus Day. Coming up tonight, we'll have Beavers, Love Jules, and we'll play another round of What's in Your Pants. Keep the show going now with Morgan Wallen.

0: Riley Green, Change My Mind, Country 105.1 WILQ. Well, coming up this morning at 6 a.m. with Sean down at Carey's Corner, he's going to draw the winner for Boots Package Number 3 with WILQ's Boots Full Loot with the Mifflinburg Variety Store. Inside this package included a large hen pen from AgPro Farm and Home and a Frigidaire countertop pizza oven and cleaning brush from Biters, along with a whole bunch of gift cards and other goodies as well, valued at over $1,300. 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We'll have another round of it today. Yes, after he unveils and announces the winner, Sean will unveil Boots Package Number 4 with WILQ's Boots Full Loot. 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
4: AccuWeather. Overnight, some rain from tropical rainstorm Isa Ias, low 49 in the outlying areas to 54 in the city. On Monday, a little bit warmer, spotty morning drizzle, and then some sunny clouds for the afternoon. By Monday, 74. On Tuesday, cloudy and warm, a shower in spots, high 76. Partly sunny for Wednesday, high once again 76. AccuWeather anytime at WILQ.com. I'm Steve Williams.

I wouldn't want to mess with these two guys. Parade Magazine claims John Cena is open to making a movie with Dwayne The Rock Johnson. You know what would be perfect for those two? Playing Hans and Franz. Remember those two from Saturday Night Live? Those two would be perfect. It's Kevin Powers with Shaboozy now. Move on, you're cute.

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0: maybe you too are sleepless in a hotel room because you're thinking about Christmas? Yeah, we are already here at the Backyard Broadcasting. We're an official drop-off location once again for Toys for Tots. Yeah, the bin is outside the Q studio window. Drop off your new unwrapped toy during the weekday hours from 8 a.m. to 5 p.m. Here at Country 105.1 WILQ.
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0: Wonder from Down Under, Keith Urban, Better Life, Country 105.1 WILQ. 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
3: WILQ AccuWeather. Overnight, some rain from tropical rainstorm Isaias, low 49 in the outlying areas to 54 in the city. On Monday, a little bit warmer, spotty morning drizzle, and then some sun and clouds for the afternoon. By Monday, 74. On Tuesday, cloudy and warm, a shower in spots, high 76. Partly sunny for Wednesday, high once again 76. AccuWeather anytime at WILQ.com. 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
1: You're just in time for another hour of your country favorites starting now on Country 105.1.

I think you can say anything goes costume-wise at the Mummers Parade on Saturday in South Williamsport. Kicks off at 2 o'clock. This year's theme is Decades of Music. We'll be there. We hope to see you there here at Country 105.1 WILQ. Good evening again. Eric Spence here with you with the Up All Night Show. Hope your night's still going good. Let's go ride, ride, ride now with George Burge, Luke Ryan.

0: Maroney, Medicine Country 105.1 WILQ. And for this man from Florida, he probably is on some strong medicine as well for pain. NBC says a North Miami man was recently hospitalized after shooting himself accidentally in the groin. Ouch. The man was exiting a public bus when his handgun discharged. The bullet hit his love jewels. And yes, that's what it says word for word here in the story. The bullet hit his love jewels. The man was taken to an Adventura hospital for treatment. No word on his condition or his love jewels. Aw nuts. Coming up, Hunter Hayes, Jordan Davis, Tim McGraw, and your AccuWeather forecast.
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3: 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Cross the street at corners using traffic signals and crosswalks. 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Put electronic devices down and keep your heads up. 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
4: WILQ AccuWeather. Overnight, some rain from tropical rainstorm Isaias, low 49 in the outlying areas to 54 in the city. On Monday, a little bit warmer, spotty morning drizzle, and then some sun and clouds for the afternoon. High Monday, 74. On Tuesday, cloudy and warm, a shower and spots, high 76. Partly sunny for Wednesday, high once again, 76. AccuWeather anytime at WILQ.com. I'm Steve Williams.

I'm not sure if this is something we wanted or not. Roseanne Barr has quietly filmed an 8-episode comedy series called Meemaw in Texas. The show follows Barr as the matriarch of a mixed-race family of preppers on a mission to take down criminal empire and plan her granddaughter's bat mitzvah. Interesting. Lainey Wilson and John.

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Not kerosene, but gasoline. Yeah, the NASCAR Cup Series heads to the Phoenix Raceway this weekend for the Freeway Insurance 500. 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

0: 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Carly Pearson, Riley Green, Country 105.1 WILQ. 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
5: WILQ AccuWeather. Overnight, some rain from tropical rainstorm Isaias, low 49 in the outlying areas to 54 in the city. On Monday, a little bit warmer, spotty morning drizzle, and then some sun and clouds for the afternoon. High Monday, 74. On Tuesday, cloudy and warm, a shower and spots, high 76. Partly sunny for Wednesday, high once again 76. AccuWeather anytime at WILQ.com. 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
2: We're the one that plays all your country favorites. Another hour begins now on Country 105.1.

kicked your Columbus Day off right. The American Way with the Pledge of Allegiance this morning at Sev with Sean down at Carey's Corner. It's brought to you by National Sporting Companies in Jersey Shore, Williamsport, Allowan State College, your country 105.1 WILQ. Happy Monday. Eric Spencer here with you at the Up All Night Show. Hope your night's going good. It's Mike Shelton now. God.

0: playing something country right here. Country 105.1 WILQ. That's Kicks and Ronnie, or better known as Brooks and Dunn. Well, ladies and gentlemen, boys and girls, it's that time of the night. Let's grab our lab coats and safety goggles and head down to lab for tonight's stupid surveys and studies. And tonight, it's all about sleeping with your dog. Not that way either. Dog owners who blame their pet for a rough night of sleep may want to reconsider that. A University of Toronto and Duke University study tracked 25 dog owners and 38 huskies and malamutes, found that people and dogs disturb each other equally overnight. In the 22 of 36 analyzed pairs, dog owners moved first 45% of the time, while the dogs themselves moved just 18%. Sharing a bed with a dog showed no significant impact on total sleep or efficiency, with dog owners averaging 6.2 hours nightly. Owners with multiple dogs rated their sleep worse in surveys, but sensory data showed no measurable difference. Now, I have never slept with a dog in my bed. Cats, yes. Dogs, no. Cats don't terrorize you all night. You know, they have no problem with you attacking your feet, jumping on you, bouncing around. They disturb the village all night. But you, as a cat owner, if you disturb them, you are the worst person in the world, and they might just end up killing you in your sleep. Dogs, well, they're man's best friend. Count up Kenny Chesney, Faith Hill, Bailey Zimmerman, and your AccuWeather forecast.
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overnight, some rain from tropical rainstorm Isaias, low 49 in the outlying areas to 54 in the city. On Monday, a little bit warmer, spotty morning drizzle, and then some sun and clouds for the afternoon. By Monday, 74. On Tuesday, cloudy and warm, a shower and spots, high 76. Partly sunny for Wednesday, high once again 76. AccuWeather anytime at WILQ.com. I'm Steve Williams.

It seems I gotta carry on with this. HBO has greenlit Crazy Rich Asians series, a follow-up to the 2018 hit film. A film I have never seen, but I still want to someday. It's Kane Brown now. Let's lose it here at Q.

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Sean Carey's got some big plans for you this morning at 7:45. Yeah, he's going to give you a chance to win with the Coast Work Challenge here, Country 105.1 WILQ. You can win yourself a $50 Coast Tire gift certificate and to qualify to win the end of the month $400 gift certificate.

0: morning, come here to leave. Chris Young, Country 105.1 WILQ. Me, on the other hand, I came here for a paycheck. Hey, got a Q-tip for you. 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Discover the wonders of Trends Bars and Carmelicious from Lang's Chocolates in Williamsport. An all-you-can-eat breakfast buffet is happening at the Susquehanna Valley Big Twins Motorcycle Club at 84 Harley Drive in Lock Haven or Woolwich. It's happening on Saturday from 7 a.m. to 11 a.m. Cost is $10 for adults, kids 6 to 12 are $6, and kids 5 and under eat for free. 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
5: Overnight, some rain from tropical rainstorm Isa Is, low 49 in the outlying areas to 54 in the city. On Monday, a little bit warmer, spotty morning drizzle, and then some sunny clouds for the afternoon. By Monday, 74. On Tuesday, cloudy and warm, a shower in spots, high 76. Partly sunny for Wednesday, by once again 76. AccuWeather anytime at WILQ.com. 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
1: This is the Susquehanna Valley's choice for all your country favorites. We're beginning another hour now on Country 105.1.

Not only is it Columbus Day, but it's also National Farmers Day. Yet today we salute the men and women and their families who are the backbone of this nation with all the farming they do. Thank you so much. Good morning, it's Country 105.1 WILQ. Eric Spencer here with the Up All Night Show. Hope you had a good weekend. Hope your morning's off to a good start, too, as we got Cody Johnson.

0: Don't we? Morgan Wallen, Country 105.1 WILQ. It seems like stories like these, just once you get one, you're going to get a whole bunch of them in a row. Friday, we played What's in Your Pants? Well, let's kick this week off with another round of it. And what's in your pants? The Daily Mail says a Berkshire, England thief dubbed the Sausage Smuggler was recently arrested for stuffing meat in his trousers. Hain Lucas was caught on a gas station surveillance camera attempting to leave a convenience store with nearly $800 of meat in his pants. He was charged with four counts of shoplifting after repeatedly stealing from the same store. A social media post by the Thames Valley Police reads, "Some criminals think outside the box. This one thought inside his trousers." So there you go, ladies and gentlemen. What's in your pants? Sausage. $800 worth of it. The Sausage Smuggler strikes again. Dun, dun, dun. Coming up, Dirks Bentley, Scott McCreary, Toby Keith, and your Acumen the Forecast.
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6: Overnight, some rain from tropical rainstorm Isa Ias, low 49 in the outlying areas to 54 in the city. On Monday, a little bit warmer, spotty morning drizzle, and then some sun and clouds for the afternoon. High Monday, 74. On Tuesday, cloudy and warm, a shower in spots, high 76. Partly sunny for Wednesday, high once again, 76. AccuWeather anytime at WILQ.com. I'm Steve Williams.

Well, it seems Morgan Wallen's having a problem living. He tells Billboard magazine that it has become nearly impossible for him to go anywhere without a bodyguard. Well, Morgan, quit throwing chairs at people and off buildings and you wouldn't have a problem with anyone. It's Matt Geiger now, string by here at the Q.

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He's from the country. He likes it that way. It's Tracy Burns.

0: Yeah, everybody wants to go to heaven. Kenny Chesney, Country 105.1 WILQ. Got a Q-tip for you, the last one of the night. 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
5: Overnight, some rain from tropical rainstorm Isa Eas, low 49 in the outlying areas to 54 in the city. On Monday, a little bit warmer, spotty morning drizzle, and then some sunny clouds for the afternoon. High Monday, 74. On Tuesday, cloudy and warm, a shower in spots, high 76. Partly sunny for Wednesday, high once again, 76. AccuWeather anytime at WILQ.com. 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

Making a sweet Friday night with high school football here in the Susquehanna Valley on the Twin Valleys Talk Radio Network. Game of the week, it's Shikellamy at Loyal Sock. Pre-game starts at 6:30, kickoff at 7 o'clock. Good morning again. Eric Spencer here with you at the Up All Night Show at Country 105.1 WILQ. Hope your morning's still going good. 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

0: Hands up. That's Jelly Roll Country 105.1 WILQ. A sign erected to alert the public about beaver activity in southern Poland has been destroyed by the beavers they are warning about. The Lubinek Forestry District reported the incident on social media, sharing photos of the toppled warning sign. The wooden post displayed the message, "Warning, damage caused by beavers has been gnawed down." How ironic. The beavers didn't want to be warned, so they cut down the oak post displaying the hazard notice the foresters wrote. Bad beavers. Bad, bad beavers. I guess next time, don't make your sign out of wood. I think it would be really funny if they did cut it down and then drug it off to wherever they have their little home and dam at. Just actually have the sign holding back the water. That would have been absolutely hilarious. There's still time. They should just drag it away. Coming up, Randy Hauser, Chris Stapleton, George Strait, and your AccuWeather forecast.
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4: WILQ AccuWeather. Overnight, some rain from tropical rainstorm Isa Is, low 49 in the outlying areas to 54 in the city. On Monday, a little bit warmer, spotty morning drizzle, and then some sun and clouds for the afternoon. By Monday, 74. On Tuesday, cloudy and warm, a shower in spots, high 76. Partly sunny for Wednesday, by once again 76. AccuWeather anytime at WILQ.com. I'm Steve Williams.

The Hollywood Gossip says Carrie Underwood is allegedly the frontrunner for the proposed Dolly Parton biopic. I'm not quite sure if she has the proper assets for that. It's Morgan Wallen now. Bitten by Now.

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0: Cabin Blues, Ashley Cook, Country 105.1 WILQ. Well, I don't have baby blues. I got some greenish, brownish hazel going on with my eyes. They're getting up on out of here and make way for Sean down at Carrie's Corner. But don't worry, I'll be back here later today or tonight, depending on how you look at it here. Country 105.1 WILQ. You. Yeah, you out there. Have a good morning and have a great day. Good luck if you register for Boots Patch number 3 with WILQ's Boots Full of Loot. 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
5: WILQ, AccuWeather.
6: After a damp start, morning clouds will break for some sun this afternoon. It'll turn warmer with a high of 72. We'll end up cloudy and foggy tonight with a low of 52. And then early fall will give way to just clouds for tomorrow. There'll also be a spotty shower during the afternoon. It'll be warm and even a bit on the humid side, high 77. Warm on Wednesday, intervals of clouds and sunshine. We can't rule out a brief shower or two, high 76. AccuWeather anytime at WILQ.com. I'm meteorologist Heather Zayer.
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3: Good morning. Here's your Susquehanna Valley Farm forecast. We ended up with about an inch of rain in most places over the weekend, and that was courtesy of what was left of Hurricane Isaias. Now, as we go into the week, we are going to see mostly dry weather. We are still a bit on the damp side in a few areas this morning with lingering drizzle. Otherwise, it's just cloudy, and the clouds are going to hang around, breaking for a little bit of sun this afternoon. However, we're not going to see more than a few hours of sunshine, as it's going to be fairly late when it breaks. And of course, we have an early sunset now at this time of year, now that we're well into fall. It is, however, going to warm up. We're headed up to 72 degrees. That is about 7 degrees above the average. Tonight then stays fairly mild as well. Our low will be 52, and a lot of that is because it clouds over again, and we'll even get fog for late tonight into tomorrow morning. That is going to reduce visibility as it becomes locally dense. Tomorrow then, it's not only going to be warm, it'll also be a bit on the humid side as well. We can't rule out an afternoon shower. Most places are just on the cloudy side. Our high will be 77 degrees. By the time we get to Wednesday with high pressure overhead, we'll have some sunshine returning and it stays warm with a high of 76. We also can't rule out a brief shower or two, though a lot of places will end up staying dry. Most of the showers are going to pass right along the Pennsylvania-New York border. As we head into the end of the week, where dry and comfortable on Thursday, but another round of rain is likely Friday. AccuWeather anytime at WILQ.com. I'm meteorologist Heather Zayer.
4: Heather with the weather. Thanks so much. Welcome back in from the weekend, 526. Columbus Day holiday today, Monday, October 12th. No banks and no mail today, so plan accordingly. May have to call ahead. See if your errands have to get pushed off a day. All right. One thing we're not going to do is push off WILQ's Boots Full of Loot with the Mifflinburg Variety Store. We got our grand prize drawing for Boots Package number 3. Boots number 3 drawing. So if you qualified for that last week, we'll find out who gets that at 6. And then we'll get into getting folks signed up for Boots Package number 4. And welcome into O Dark Early. We got our sunrise this morning at about 7:15, going down tonight at 6:30. And we're off to a partly cloudy start and 54 with Blake Shelton.

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0: morning. Here's your Susquehanna Valley Farm forecast. We ended up with about an inch of rain in most places over the weekend, and that was courtesy of what was left of Hurricane Isaias. Now, as we go into the week, we are going to see mostly dry weather. We are still a bit on the damp side in a few areas this morning with lingering drizzle. Otherwise, it's just cloudy, and the clouds are going to hang around, breaking for a little bit of sun this afternoon. However, we're not going to see more than a few hours of sunshine, as it's going to be fairly late when it breaks. And of course, we have an early sunset now at this time of year, now that we're well into fall. It is, however, going to warm up. We're headed up to 72 degrees. That is about 7 degrees above the average. Tonight then stays fairly mild as well. Our low will be 52, and a lot of that is because it clouds over again, and we'll even get fog for late tonight into tomorrow morning. That is going to reduce visibility as it becomes locally dense. Tomorrow, then, it's not only going to be warm, it'll also be a bit on the humid side as well. We can't rule out an afternoon shower. Most places are just on the cloudy side. Our high will be 77 degrees. By the time we get to Wednesday with high pressure overhead, we'll have some sunshine returning, and it stays warm with a high of 76. We also can't rule out a brief shower or two, though a lot of places will end up staying dry. Most of the showers are going to pass right along the Pennsylvania-New York border. As we head into the end of the week, where dry and comfortable on Thursday, but another round of rain is likely Friday. AccuWeather anytime at WIOQ.com. I'm meteorologist Heather Zayer.
1: Partly cloudy start here on this Columbus Day, Monday, October the 12th, 543 and 54 at Carey's Corner on your Boots Full of Loot station with the Mifflinburg Variety Store. 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
7: And it starts right now.
8: Columbus Day holiday is here, so for some, that means...
9: sleeping in?
8: Yeah.
9: Or just dozing.
8: Probably more dozing.
9: I think so, because you don't, you know, you're up anyway.
8: Yeah.
9: I get that.
8: Yeah. Like if I sleep in like an extra half an hour on the weekends.
9: Right. That's sleeping in.
8: It's like by 5 a.m. Ready to go. Chop, chop, let's go.
9: Yeah.
8: Freddie Hammer's back.
9: Hi.
8: Hello.
9: Thanks to Barbara Evans for filling in for me the last week.
8: Thank you, Barbara. We appreciate that. It's a nice little four-day weekend for you.
9: Yes. I appreciate it.
8: Good.
9: You letting me have the time off.
8: I
9: thanks for letting me go.
8: I had nothing to do with it. I just heard, oh, Freddie's off. Okay.
9: Yep, I put in for that.
8: It's kind of like when I have to take off. It's PTO. Like you're kind of the same thing. It's like, oh, Sean's off. Okay.
9: Yes, it's true. I forget until like you don't show up at the right time. Like, wait, what's happening today?
8: And then it's that morning and it's like about 4:10 and you haven't seen me creep up the hall yet. It's like, oh, wait, where is he?
9: It happens so often. You know, I mean, just as far as like I'm not paying attention to who's not here.
8: We're just used to the routine.
9: I know.
8: You know, with people in the building and whatnot. So, yeah, then the care and concern gene kicks in. It's like, oh, that's right.
9: When you text by 10 o'clock. For us, it's a little late.
8: By 10, my goodness. By 7, we'd be freaking out, right? All right, boots package number 3. All right, so we have that to dish out here with our drawing, and then we will start getting our first qualifiers of the morning and of the week for boots package number 4. There will be a total of 8 weeks of boots packages leading up to the grand finale, hair over a month from now on Monday, November the 16th, from the Mifflinburg Variety Store and all of our great businesses. So this boots package has a value of $1,322, and it is a large hen pen from AgPro Farm and Home, a Frigidaire countertop pizza oven and cleaning brush from Biters, then lots of goodies and gift cards from Mazzetto's Deli, Elite Feet, scratch-off tickets from At Your Convenience. We have golf passes from White Deer, movie passes for the District Cinema at Lycoming Valley, and also some goodies from Tony's Deli and Hoopla's, Lego Factory motorcycle set from White Horse Graphics, and Timberland Pro boots from the Mifflinburg Variety Store. And that's boots package number 3, and it goes to John Lentz of Montoursville.
9: Congratulations.
8: Johnny boy, there you go. That's how you start out the week, right? John Lentz of Montoursville. So John joins Wade Workman of Rocktown and Donna Confer of Williamsport as our weekly boots winners so far. So 3 down, 5 to go. Then we've got the grand finale. And, of course, we've got the bonus boots in loot, too. We got the bonus boots along with $100 gift cards for Silo's in downtown Williamsport. We'll be stopping by those boots locations prior to the finale on November the 16th. So if you've been striking out getting through in the toll-free, you can still win your boots and find out where those sign-up spots are. Go to WILQ.com.
9: Those are some stuffed boots.
8: Yes. Yes. Stuffing them for decades, Freddie. We do around here in
9: your
8: the fall.
9: Expert stuffers.
8: Okay. From the Mifflinburg Variety Store, we thank them for jumping on board again this year for WILQ's Boots Full of Loot. As we jump into another week with you and Freddie this morning, what do we got in the news?
9: Well, Sean, a 3-alarm fire in Williamsport occurred last night, and hunters can now check to see if they're in optimal health for the upcoming season. We'll check that, plus WILQ Sports coming up after Fox News at Carrie's Corner.
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3: News. I'm Ted Lindner. Florida Governor Ron DeSantis has been touring the damage done by Hurricane Isaias during a news conference Sunday. He said that most of the damage was done by high winds and falling trees, not storm surge, the weather forecasters have been expecting.
7: There was massive tree damage, a lot of trees down. That gets into the power lines. Most of the homes that had damage were as a result of trees falling on homes.
3: After 4 years of the war between Ukraine and Russia, President Trump says it's time for Ukraine to get a new president. Senator Tom Tillis on NBC's Meet the Press.
11: The president needs to realize that tens of thousands of people have died over this illegal invasion. And I get it that he may be frustrated, but he needs to understand who the good guys are in this disagreement.
3: And game one of the NLCS goes to the Milwaukee Brewers as they defeat the L.A. Dodgers in Milwaukee Sunday night 2-1. Game two will be Monday afternoon, 5 p.m. Eastern time on Fox. 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
9: It's 6:03 and 53 degrees. I'm Freddie Hammer with this WILQ News Update. A three-alarm fire caused extensive damage to the Picklemer Fuel Company warehouse and office building in Williamsport Sunday evening. Firefighters were called to 210 Locust Street about 6:30, where heavy smoke and intense heat made it difficult to reach the flames. According to the Sun-Gazette, crews cut holes in the roof to release smoke and gases as additional departments responded. The fire was brought under control in about 45 minutes. No injuries were reported, and the cause remains under investigation. The clock is running out for Pennsylvania businesses operating skill game machines. The state Supreme Court has rejected three requests to extend a 120-day pause on enforcement that expires tomorrow. According to the Daily Item, supporters wanted more time for lawmakers to consider legislation regulating the machines, which provide revenue for veterans organizations, fire companies, and small businesses. Unless something changes, enforcement can begin on Wednesday. State police warn illegal machines and cash could be seized with possible criminal charges. Pennsylvania voters planning to cast ballots by mail in the November 3rd election have until October 27th to apply. Applications must reach county election offices by 5 p.m. that day. Completed ballots must be returned by 8 p.m. on Election Day. Officials remind voters to sign and date the outer envelope to ensure their ballots can be counted. The deadline to register to vote is October 19th. More information is available at vote.pa.gov. 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And checking SportsQ. NFL from Sunday with Jaguars over the Eagles 19-17. Packers beat the Bears 31-7. Patriots over the Raiders 45-17. Vikings beat the Saints 23-13. Jets over the Browns 17-12. Steelers beat the Colts 34-22. Giants and Commanders were tied at 27-27 at overtime. Ravens beat the Falcons 30-23. NFL Monday Night Football tonight, Bills versus the Rams, 8:15 p.m. on ESPN and ABC.
12: WILQ AccuWeather. though the day started damp, morning clouds will break for some sunshine this afternoon. It's also going to warm up. We'll have a high of 72. We'll turn out cloudy tonight with a low of 52. It's also going to get foggy for late tonight into early tomorrow. The rest of tomorrow will be rather cloudy, warm, and even a bit humid. We'll also have a spotty shower in the afternoon with a high of 77. We still can't rule out a brief shower or two on Wednesday. Intervals of clouds and sunshine otherwise on Wednesday with a warm high of 76. AccuWeather anytime at WIOQ.com. I'm meteorologist Heather Zayer.
8: 6:06 and a warm start this morning in the valley. We're partly cloudy and 54 from Carrie's Corner on your Boots Full of Loot station.
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0: Country 105.1 WILQ, your Boots Full of Loot station with the Mifflinburg Variety Store and George Burge. And last year when he performed at the Bloomsburg Fair, it won't be long, was flying into the top 20 at that time. Great show that night with George Burge and Dustin Lynch. And speaking of the Bloomsburg Fair, we were now a little over a week out from this year's version. But before this year's Bloomsburg Fair wrapped up, they weren't wasting any time. They already made a big announcement for preview day next year. For September 24th, Bailey Zimmerman will be on stage in the grandstand, and tickets for the Bailey concert available at BloomsburgFair.com. Got a damp start here early this morning on the Columbus Day holiday, so we'll have a kind of a gray, cloudy start. Hopefully have some sunshine back into the picture after the all-day rain from yesterday and the remnants of ECAS. And a warmer afternoon in 72. Gets even warmer than that tomorrow. Actually could feel a little humid tomorrow in 77 and mid-70s for the middle of the week. Can't rule out one or two showers. Heather with the weather this morning. Heather Zare will have the breakdown in less than 20 minutes from AccuWeather World Headquarters, part of Freddie's News Update 2 at 6:30. Are off to kind of a mild start this morning. Partly cloudy and 54 at WILQ. Checking the Cary Chronicles for today, as we mentioned, today, Columbus Day, October the 12th, 2026. 285th day of the year. We got 80 to go till 2027. And what do we have to go till Halloween? 19 days. Also, 45 days left until Thanksgiving and 74 days left until Christmas. Christopher Columbus's expedition, yes, sailed the Ocean Blue in 1492, and this day made landfall in the Caribbean. But at that time, Chris thought he reached East Asia. 1810, the first Oktoberfest celebrated in Munich. Also today, part of the October the 12th headlines, 1991, Steven Spielberg wed Kate Capshaw. They're still together to this very day. Sadly today, we lost John Denver in that plane crash in 1997 at the age of 53. And Wilt the Stilt, Hall of Famer Wilt Chamberlain, of course famous for that 100-point performance in early March 1962 in Hershey, passed away this day, 1999, at the age of 63. Celebrity birthdays for today, Susan Anton, 76. Kirk Cameron, remember him from the sitcom Growing Pains. And also, he's created lots of Christian-themed movies over the years. Kirk is 56 today. Hugh Jackman, the very talented Broadway star, also the star from the X-Men movies as Wolverine, 58. Bodie Miller, the champion gold medal skier, 49. And Josh Hutcherson from the Hunger Games movies. Josh today turns 34. On this day, Monday, October 12th, Columbus Day. And that's your Cary Chronicles at 6:17 from WILQ.
1: The 2026 Veterans Day Parade will be held in Hughesville on November 7th at 2 p.m.
2: Good day, ladies and gentlemen, fellow veterans. This is Staff Sergeant Retired U.S. Army Richard L. Swank, Sr. I am here to invite you to attend and participate in honoring our veterans. By having a parade in their honors, this parade honors the servicemen and women who have served and are actively serving, some of which, having served, are still serving their communities as volunteers with different service-connected organizations.
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0: 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And our new Boots Full of Loot winner this morning is John Lentz of Montoursville. Drew his name about a half an hour ago for Boots Package number 3. Now we set our sights on Boots Package number 4. We will unveil the contents in just a second and also get our first two qualifiers of Boots Package number 4 guaranteed before 7 a.m. Some belated birthdays from over the weekend. Alex Kershane of Allenwood turned 24 on Saturday, and also Taylan Durr of Cogan Station, her 12th from yesterday. Happy birthday today to Kelsey Schuback of South Williamsport, her 37th, and happy 100th birthday today for Anna Mowry of Cogan Station. Our first qualifiers of the week for the birthday anniversary prize pack will fling the dart Friday morning at 9 and dish out the goodies from Country 105.1.
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0: WILQ News Update. President Trump says Russia and Ukraine have agreed to an energy ceasefire, announcing that deal Sunday on Truth Social. An 18-year-old Renovo man is facing felony charges after leading police on a brief high-speed chase during Saturday's Flaming Foliage Festival. Police say Caleb Smith fled a traffic stop on Huron Avenue, reaching 70 miles an hour in a 25-mile-an-hour zone before crashing into a dump truck. Hundreds of festival goers were nearby. Smith suffered minor injuries and was later jailed on $20,000 bail. Police say he was unlicensed and the motorcycle was unregistered and uninsured. The driver killed in a single vehicle crash Friday afternoon in Loyalsock Township has been identified as Damian L. Sims. According to the Sun-Gazette, Sims was traveling south on Cemetery Road north of Wildwood Cemetery when he lost control of his SUV about 5 p.m. Authorities say Sims was wearing a seatbelt at the time of the crash. Lycoming County Coroner Charles Kiesling pronounced him dead at the scene. The proposed data center in Muncie Township is heading back to court. Lycoming County Judge William Carlucci scheduled a November 6th hearing on a motion to dismiss a legal challenge filed by neighbors of the proposed site. According to the Sun-Gazette, attorneys representing developer Danko Holdings II are asking the court to throw out the civil action. The hearing is expected to last less than an hour. And a Union County library is launching a new weekly program to help older adults stay active and connected. Her Memorial Library in Mifflinburg will introduce senior socials beginning November 4th with activities every Wednesday from 2 to 4 p.m. November's lineup includes music bingo, a game day, and chair yoga. The program will continue year-round with rotating activities. 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And checking Sports Q. In NASCAR, it was the Bank of America 400 in Charlotte, North Carolina yesterday. Chase Briscoe got the checkered flag. Christopher Bell was second. Ryan Blaney third. Josh Berry was fourth. And Denny Hamlin rounded out the top five.
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2: Good morning. Here's your Susquehanna Valley Farm forecast. We ended up with about an inch of rain in most places over the weekend, and that was courtesy of what was left of Hurricane Isaias. Now, as we go into the week, we are going to see mostly dry weather. We are still a bit on the damp side in a few areas this morning with lingering drizzle. Otherwise, it's just cloudy, and the clouds are going to hang around, breaking for a little bit of sun this afternoon. However, we're not going to see more than a few hours of sunshine, as it's going to be fairly late when it breaks. And of course, we have an early sunset now at this time of year, now that we're well into fall. It is, however, going to warm up. We're headed up to 72 degrees. That is about 7 degrees above the average. Tonight then stays fairly mild as well. Our low will be 52, and a lot of that is because it clouds over again, and we'll even get fog for late tonight into tomorrow morning. That is going to reduce visibility as it becomes locally dense. Tomorrow then, it's not only going to be warm, it'll also be a bit on the humid side as well. We can't rule out an afternoon shower. Most places are just on the cloudy side. Our high will be 77 degrees. By the time we get to Wednesday with high pressure overhead, we'll have some sunshine returning and it stays warm with a high of 76. We also can't rule out a brief shower or two, though a lot of places will end up staying dry. Most of the showers are going to pass right along the Pennsylvania-New York border. As we head into the end of the week, we're dry and comfortable on Thursday, but another round of rain is likely Friday. AccuWeather anytime at WILQ.com. I'm meteorologist Heather Zayer.
3: 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Got our sunrise a little over half an hour from now, about a quarter after 7, going down tonight at 6:30, and 54 outside our front door from your Boots Full of Loot station.
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0: Good morning, WILQ. We're kicking off week number four of WILQ's Boots Full of Loot with the Mifflinburg Variety Store. You are the first qualifier of the week. What's your name and where are you from?
1: Louise Knight, Williamsport.
0: Good morning, WILQ. Your caller number nine for the Boots. What's your name and where are you from?
2: Hey, I'm Mary Eckert from Muncie.
0: Mary will be quite contrary if she wins Boots package number four next Monday morning at 6 here at the Q. And in there, we've got a Napoleon Freestyle Propane Grill from Ellery Now, plus a $50 gift card for Mazzetto's, $50 worth of scratch-offs from At Your Convenience, round of golf for you and three of 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It's a total value of $1,152. And we want to say congratulations to John Lentz of Mentorsville. What a way to start your day, Johnny Boy, at 6 a.m. when we pulled your name out of the fishbowl for Boots Package number 3. Got those weekly Boots packages every Monday morning at 6, leading up to the grand prize on Monday, November 16th from Quality Air Mechanical. And Louise and Mary now qualified for that as well. The 12,000 BTU Cooper and Hunter single zone mini split wall unit with install valued at $5,500. Got that cue to call every hour, 6A to 6P, Monday through Friday, till all the boots are gone. And head to WILQ.com for more contest info. Well, had quite a bit of rain yesterday. The remnants from the hurricane, that is now gone. A little bit of a damp start this morning. Could have some clouds around by mid-morning and then some cracks of sunshine by the afternoon. Also turning warmer for this Columbus Day 2026, high of 72. And we're currently at 54. Mild start this morning here at WILQ. Had a beautiful day on Saturday for those in western Clinton County in Renova, experiencing the Splendor and the Flaming Foliage Festival in Renova. Congratulations to this year's 2026 Flaming Foliage Queen from Canton. Miss Canton Stella Rockwell is this year's Flaming Foliage Queen. And congratulations, too, to the first runner-up, Miss Sugar Valley, Kahana Yamashita. And everybody on the court and everybody involved for a great, successful weekend. 77th annual in western Clinton County in the Flaming Foliage Festival. FFF for short.
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0: Country 105.1 WILQ, your booze full of loot station with the Mifflinburg Variety Store. Riley Green will see him back on TV tonight. The battle rounds are getting underway on The Voice. 5 of 7, 6:55 later on today. Pay it forward, stick your arm out, and give out a pint. We got some bloodmobiles going on in and around Lycoming County. So give that pint. Red Cross Blood Drive today here in Williamsport this afternoon from 1 to 5:30 at the Pine Street United Methodist Church, and also this afternoon from noon to 5 at Our Lady of Lords in Mentorsville. Other blood drives coming up later on in the week throughout the area. So line up your appointment, go to redcrossblood.org and help out the blood shortage not only in our area, but across the country, especially in need of O positive and B negative types of blood. So give blood, and then you can treat yourself to some wings and pizza tomorrow night. Tuesday night's just got a whole lot tastier at the Zafar Grotto Club in South Williamsport. 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We care about the Susquehanna Valley and you at WILQ. Morning clouds, then a little bit of afternoon sun today, getting a little warmer, 72, a little above normal for this time of year. Looks like the next 3 days we will be dealing with some 70s, and even turns a little more humid for tomorrow and for Wednesday as we dry out from the all-day rain from yesterday. And we got some belated birthdays from over the weekend. Taylan Durr, 12th birthday yesterday in Cogan Station. Alex Kershane, 24 in Allenwood. Alex's birthday was on Saturday. Jade Hofer of Hughesville, Jade 19 today. Also Kelsey Schuback, 37 in South Williamsport. Anna Mowry, her 100th birthday today in Cogan Station. And a happy anniversary, second anniversary today for the Littles, Stefan and Melissa Little of Turbotville. And our first qualifiers of the week for the birthday anniversary project. Prize pack will fling the dart Friday morning at 9 and find out who gets the goodies. The freshly baked cake from Sam's Club, as well as the Pepsi, the Utz, and also a fresh box of Kellogg's Frosted Strawberry Pop-Tarts from Kellanova in Muncie. And congratulations to Steve Kreiner of Williamsport. Turned 70 a week ago. Turned that into a big win for Steve-O last Friday with WILQ. Great to have Freddie back in after her 4-day holiday weekend. She'll get us caught up after an encore pledge. We'll get caught up on what happened on a crazy day in the NFL over the weekend. A historical day, too, for Lock Haven University football from Saturday. And also we'll have for you, of course, more qualifying between 7 and 8. And the cue to call for WILQ's Boots Full of Loot with the Mifflinburg Variety Store. Plus another round of the Coast to Work Challenge. All here on a very busy Monday morning, Columbus Day. No holiday here with WILQ.
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0: Good morning, 7 a.m. straight up, Country 105.1 WILQ. 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
9: News, I'm Sue Guzman. Poland's prime minister, the target of an assassination attempt that was thwarted. More from Fox's Marianne Rafferty.
10: Polish police have arrested a man suspected of threatening and planning an attack on Prime Minister Donald Tusk. Authorities say they considered the threat highly credible, but gave no details about the alleged plot. The arrest comes as Poland remains on high alert over potential Russian hybrid attacks. Officials say threats against Polish leaders and institutions have been increasing.
9: Poland's defense minister also allegedly targeted. Gas prices are falling despite tensions remaining high in the Strait of Hormuz. The average, $4.35 a gallon.
11: I suspect that they may turn out to be small because the wholesale price cuts that retailers pay are slowing down in some areas.
9: Trilby Lundberg with the Lundberg Survey. 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
12: At 7:03 and 53 degrees, I'm Freddie Hammer with this WILQ News Update. A three-alarm fire caused extensive damage to the Picklner Fuel Company warehouse and office building in Williamsport Sunday evening. Firefighters were called to 210 Locust Street about 6:30, where heavy smoke and intense heat made it difficult to reach the flames. According to the Sun-Gazette, crews cut holes in the roof to release smoke and gases as additional departments responded. The fire was brought under control in about 45 minutes, but no injuries were reported. That cause remains under investigation. The clock is running out for Pennsylvania businesses operating skill games machines. The state Supreme Court has rejected three requests to extend a 120-day pause on enforcement that expires tomorrow. According to the Daily Item, supporters wanted more time for lawmakers to consider legislation regulating the machines, which provide revenue for veterans organizations, fire companies, and small businesses. Unless something changes, enforcement can begin on Wednesday. State police warn illegal machines and cash could be seized with possible criminal charges. Pennsylvania voters planning to cast ballots by mail in the November 3rd election have until October 27th to apply. Applications must reach county election offices by 5 p.m. that day. Completed ballots must be returned by 8 p.m. on Election Day. Officials remind voters to sign and date the outer envelope to ensure their ballots can be counted. The deadline to register to vote is October 19th. More information is available at vote.pa.gov. 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And checking Sports Q, Major League Baseball National League Championship Game 1 yesterday, Brewers over the Dodgers 2-1. Game 2 tonight between them at 5 p.m. on Fox and FS1. 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
13: WILQ AccuWeather.
14: So the day started damp. Morning clouds will break for some sunshine this afternoon. It's also going to warm up. We'll have a high of 72. We'll turn out cloudy tonight with a low of 52. It's also going to get foggy for late tonight into early tomorrow. The rest of tomorrow will be rather cloudy, warm, and even a bit humid. We'll also have a spotty shower in the afternoon with a high of 77. We still can't rule out a brief shower or two on Wednesday. Intervals of clouds and sunshine otherwise on Wednesday with a warm high of 76. AccuWeather anytime at WILQ.com. I'm meteorologist Heather Zayer.
0: 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We're partly cloudy and 54 at Carey's Corner from your Boots Full of Loot station.
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0: Just played in Pittsburgh late last week on Friday night. Dan and Shay, Country 105.1 WILQ. It's Carrie's Corner and Sean and 713. And after our little get-together late last week going into the weekend, we found out about the sad news, a football legend leaving us, the one and only, we call him one of our own in PA, the pride and joy of Aliquippa, Mike Ditka.
1: 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Chicago Bears legend Mike Ditka has died at the age of 86.
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4: 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I mean,
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6: You think my guys are going to be sidelined by a tough sinus cold? 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
9: There's a famous Saturday Night Live skit out there, and there is never really an answer to the final question there. Who wins in a fight between you and a hurricane, but the hurricane's name is Hurricane Ditka?
10: Well, the hurricane ran out of gas, so I whooped his.
2: You wake up, and do you want to be back there on the sidelines?
4: No.
2: Really? You don't miss it at all?
4: I want to do what you're doing. This is easy.
10: Ah, shut up. Here, have a quarter. Make a phone call, jerk. See that? That's your IQ, buddy. Zero.
11: You're 100% right, but you're a pain in the butt.
10: That's my opinion.
3: I think that there has to be a reward for winning. There has to be a reward for being successful. And I think those people who are satisfied with being mediocre should not get anything.
4: I'm not funny. I was trying to tell the guy, seriously, I wasn't trying to be funny with the guy, because if I would have got a hold of him, I wouldn't have been funny with him.
11: I think it's silly to keep the camera on the coach, especially this coach. You put it on me, and, you know, guys want to go out and buy guns, you know, hand grenades.
4: It's crazy. You got to enjoy working where you're working at the end of my career. And so I have no hard feelings, and there's very little remorse and no regrets.
3: I know one thing. I'm a Bear.
10: Thank you. Thank you, thank you. And go Bears!
8: Go Bears!
10: Coach Mike Ditka!
2: Mike Ditka, ladies and gentlemen.
0: An absolute football treasure. I remember when he coached the New Orleans Saints and he got rid of all of his draft picks just to get Ricky Williams in there. How that turned out. Mike Ditka still has his restaurant in the Pittsburgh area, so you have to stop by and have a cigar for Coach Ditka next time you're out in Western PA. Loved him on too when he was on ESPN. The one and only Mike Ditka, passing away late last week at the age of 86. All right, checking SportsQ, the NFL action from yesterday. Philadelphia Eagles had a Sunday morning affair in London. Former Penn State wide receiver Parker Washington with a couple of touchdown catches as the Jags beat the Eagles 19-17. Packers over the Bears 31-7. The Pats pounded the Raiders 45-17. Vikings getting a win over New Orleans. The Jets defeated the Browns 17-12. Steelers over the Colts 34-22. Aaron Rodgers, great day yesterday for Pittsburgh. 235 yards and three touchdowns, and two of them to former Penn State tight end Pat Freiermuth. Overtime ended up in a tie, 27-27, between the Giants and Washington. And overtime win last night, Sunday night football for Baltimore on the road as they beat the Falcons 30-23. Monday night action tonight from L.A. The Rams entertain the Bills. That'll be at 8:15 on both ABC and ESPN. Chase Briscoe, your Charlotte NASCAR winner yesterday, the Bank of America 400. Christopher Bell, Ryan Blaney, Josh Berry, and Denny Hamlin rounding out the top five. Baseball, we're now down to the final four. National League Championship Series started last night. The Brew Crew with a great win, 2-1 over the Dodgers. Milwaukee taking a 1-0 series lead into game number two. That'll be this afternoon at 5 on Fox and FS1. That game will be played in Milwaukee. And tonight, the American League Championship Series gets going with the Rays entertaining Cleveland. That'll be at 8 p.m. on Superstation TBS. Hockey last night, the Flyers lost to the Hurricanes 4-1. And how about Lock Haven University football over the weekend? Got to bring up my alma mater. Lock Haven University, biggest win in program history. They upset and shocked number 10, IUP, 35-20. First time Lock Haven beat IUP since 1981. Bald Eagles now with a record of 4-2. Keep her going, boys. And you're up to date. That's Sports Q at 7:18. Those are just some of the games people are playing.
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0: 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Then we pop the cork on Boots Package number 4 last hour after we gave out Boots Package number 3. And congrats to John Lentz of Montoursville, our winner of Boots Package number 3, almost getting closer to the halfway point of our fall tradition, WILQ's Boots Full of Loot with the Mifflinburg Variety Store. 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Go to the Boots page for details, rules, and regs, and also the sign-up locations across the Susquehanna Valley, where you can fill out an official entry blank with no purchase necessary to get your bonus boots and loot, including $100 gift cards from Sillow's Antiques and Coins in downtown Willingsport. Anniversary today, second anniversary for the Littles, Stephen and Melissa Little of Turbotville. Some birthdays from over the weekend. Saturday birthday for Alex Kershane of Allenwood, his 24th. Also, Taylan Durr yesterday. Taylan celebrated birthday number 12. Jade Hofer, Jade's 19th today in Hughesville, plus Mary Zimmerman, 74 from East Point, and Kelsey Schuback, 37 in South Williamsport. And a happy 100th birthday today to Anna Mowry of Cogan Station, lifting our coffee mugs up to Anna this morning. And they're now in first qualifiers of the week for the birthday anniversary prize pack. Who gets all the goodies? We'll find out when we fling that thing, the dart that is, with Freddie Friday morning at 9. Freddie back after her extended weekend, so she'll get us caught up with headlines. Heather's got the weather for the Columbus Day holiday and beyond. And yes, before 8, not only more boots full of loot going into the fishbowl, but also your first shot to play and win this week, the Coast Work Challenge at Carey's Corner.
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6: Morning at 7:31 and 54 degrees. I'm Freddie Hammer with this WILQ News Update. Homeland Security Secretary Mark Wayne Mullen is defending the possibility of live streaming the execution of convicted Fort Hood shooter Nadal Hassan. An 18-year-old Renovo man is facing felony charges after leading police on a brief high-speed chase during Saturday's Flaming Foliage Festival. Police say Caleb Smith led a traffic stop on Huron Avenue, reaching 70 miles an hour in a 25-mile-an-hour zone before crashing into a dump truck. Hundreds of

0: to dismiss a legal challenge filed by neighbors of the proposed site. According to the Sun-Gazette, attorneys representing developer Danko Holdings 2 are asking the court to throw out the civil action. The hearing is expected to last less than an hour. And a Union County library is launching a new weekly program to help older adults stay active and connected. Her Memorial Library in Mifflinburg will introduce senior socials beginning November 4th with activities every Wednesday from 2 to 4 p.m. November's lineup includes music bingo, a game day, and chair yoga. The program will continue year-round with rotating activities. Register online at unioncountylibraries.com. And checking Sports Q in the NHL. Kraken over Capitals 5-3 yesterday. Rangers beat the Canucks 6-2. Hurricanes defeating the Flyers 4-1. NHL tonight, Panthers and Sabres play at 1. Senators and Devils at 7 p.m. And Golden Knights versus Wild 8 p.m. on ESPN+.
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2: Good morning. Here's your Susquehanna Valley Farm forecast. We ended up with about an inch of rain in most places over the weekend, and that was courtesy of what was left of Hurricane Isaias. Now, as we go into the week, we are going to see mostly dry weather. We are still a bit on the damp side in a few areas this morning with lingering drizzle. Otherwise, it's just cloudy, and the clouds are going to hang around, breaking for a little bit of sun this afternoon. However, we're not going to see more than a few hours of sunshine, as it's going to be fairly late when it breaks. And of course, we have an early sunset now at this time of year, now that we're well into fall. It is, however, going to warm up. We're headed up to 72 degrees. That is about 7 degrees above the average. Tonight then stays fairly mild as well. Our low will be 52. And a lot of that is because it clouds over again, and we'll even get fog for late tonight into tomorrow morning. That is going to reduce visibility as it becomes locally dense. Tomorrow then, it's not only going to be warm, it'll also be a bit on the humid side as well. We can't rule out an afternoon shower. Most places are just on the cloudy side. Our high will be 77 degrees. By the time we get to Wednesday with high pressure overhead, we'll have some sunshine returning, and it stays warm with a high of 76. We also can't rule out a brief shower or two, though a lot of places will end up staying dry. Most of the showers are going to pass right along the Pennsylvania-New York border. As we head into the end of the week, we're dry and comfortable on Thursday, but another round of rain is likely Friday. AccuWeather anytime at WILQ.com. I'm meteorologist Heather Zayer.
3: Live at 7:35, partly cloudy here outside our front door, and 54, a mild start to our Columbus Day holiday at Carey's Corner.
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0: morning, WILQ. We're now inside Boots number 4 with WILQ's Boots Full of Blood with the Mifflinburg Variety Store. You're in. You're qualified. What's your name and where you're from?
1: Ashley, Jersey Shore.
0: Hi, WILQ. You are caller number 9 for the Boots. What's your name and where you're from?
2: Tracy from Danville.
0: All right, Ashley and Tracy into the fishbowl for Boots package number 4 next Monday morning. We'll find out if either one of them win the Napoleon Freestyle Propane Grill from Ellery Now. Lots of other goodies, too, with gift cards from Mazzetto's Deli, at your convenience store scratch-off cards, free golf for the White Deer Golf Course, movie passes for the District Cinema at Lycoming Valley, plus play cards from Hoopla's, Tony's Deli gift card, Reptiland Family 4-pack, White Horse Graphics Cash, and also Rocky Boots from the Mifflinburg Variety Store. Congratulations to John Lentz of Montoursville. Our Boots package number 3 winner drew his name right out of the gate this morning at 6. Now off and running with Boots number 4 with WILQ all week long. 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And check out WILQ.com for complete contest info. Damp start and some clouds around this morning. Trying to catch some clearing already in the clouds this morning and hopefully some afternoon sunshine after the all-day rain yesterday. The remnants of the hurricane gone. 72 this afternoon. Warmer than that tomorrow after a foggy start. May need a few extra minutes of drive time tomorrow morning and could be a tad humid for tomorrow. 76, 77 then will be for highs tomorrow and going into the middle of the week. And we'll have a chance for maybe a pop-up shower here and there tomorrow and Wednesday. No big deal. Thursday, pretty good. Looks like Thursday could be shaping up to be the best out of the next 5. And we may have to deal with a round of rain on Friday. And hopefully the rain will be out of here in time for all the high school football action Friday night. And yes, it is official. We're going to have Shikellamy and Loyal Sauk Friday night on the Backyard Broadcasting Game of the Week. That'll be your week number 8 matchup with Ian Catherine, Bob Woodley, and Eric Spencer. Airtime will be 6:30 on the Twin Valleys Talk Network at 101.7 and WILQ HD3. Back to the toll-free next for another round of the Coast to Work Challenge at WILQ.
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1: It's the Coast Boys. I love those guys.
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7: 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And if you win this morning, we'll get you registered for our drawing at the end of the month, and that'll be Friday morning the 30th at 9 a.m. for $400 off your next set of tires from Coast. And way to go to Alyssa Dean of Allenwood. She was our Coast September 400 winner. All right, let's go. 570-322-6011 and 1-800-377-1051. Good morning, WILQ. Welcome back in from the weekend. Here we go with the Coast to Work Challenge. In the UK, in England, they had a ban on nunchucks in movies until 1999. In England, in the UK, they had a ban on nunchucks appearing in movies until 1999. True or false?
8: True.
7: That's true. They were even cutting out scenes of Teenage Mutant Ninja Turtles back in the early 1990s. I would have thought that had been something out of, like, China or North Korea, let alone England. So, surprised me when I saw that. The original piano. The original piano was created by Bartolomeo Cristofori in Italy in the early 1700s. Bartolomeo Cristofori created the original piano in Italy in the early 1970s, and it only had 44 keys, not the 88 that today's pianos had. The original piano from the early 1700s only had 44 keys, not 88. True or false?
8: True.
7: No, that is false. Actually, it did have less than 88 keys, but not 44. WILQ, you are next up in the Coast to Work Challenge. Bartolomeo Cristofori in Italy invented the original piano in Italy in the early 1700s, and it only had 50 keys, not the original 88 that today, not the 88 that today's pianos have. 50 keys. True or false?
9: True.
7: Nope, that is false. Did not have 50 keys. Had less than 88, but not 50. Okay, let's get one more call here. All right, we'll go with this one. WILQ, you are next up in the Coast to Work Challenge. Bartolomeo Cristofori in Italy. He created the original piano in the early 1700s, and it only had 54 keys, not 88 that today's pianos have. 54 keys in the original piano. True or false?
0: True.
7: Yep, that is true. 54 keys from Bartolomeo Cristofori. One down, two to go. Alfred Hitchcock won an Academy Award for Best Director back in the day. Alfred Hitchcock. Oh, all those famous horror movies. Psycho and the Birds. Alfred Hitchcock won an Academy Award at one time for Best Director. True or false?
0: True.
7: False. Actually, Alfred Hitchcock never won an Academy Award for Best Director. I would have thought one of them would have garnered him a trophy. Well, see if you can garner a victory tomorrow morning. We'll bring back the Coast to Work Challenge. 7:51 as we crank up another week with you at WILQ.

0: We remember Toby at Country 105.1 WILQ. It's Carrie's Corner at the Information Station, Information and Entertainment, and of course, all your country favorites. 5 of 8, 7:55. You know, kids spend a lot of time online these days, and keeping up with what they're seeing and who they're talking to isn't always easy. Fairlawn Community Church hosting a special evening to help parents, grandparents, teachers, and caregivers better understand the online situation that's facing kids and teens. Join Trooper Lauren Lesher. That'll be coming up tomorrow night on Tuesday the 13th from 6 until 8 and talk about what to watch for, how to recognize potential dangers, and most importantly, how to start those conversations with the kids in your life. This will be taking place at the Fairlawn Community Church, Pleasant Hill Road, Cogan Station, open to everyone. Registration encouraged, so they've got plenty of get the seating and materials ready to go. That is tomorrow. Very informative evening on tap there. 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And also we'll put it in the event calendar at WILQ.com. 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One place to get them, Lang's Chocolates. 350 Pine Street, downtown Williamsport, now open till 7 Wednesday through Saturday. 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We care about the Susquehanna Valley and you at WILQ. Cloudy now, and hopefully it's not going to be cloudy all day today. We'll have some breaks of sun this afternoon. Dry out after the rain we picked up yesterday, the remnants of the hurricane. Also turning warmer and 72. Noticed a warm start here this morning before daybreak. 54 at WILQ. We may catch some patchy dense fog to start the morning tomorrow morning. Could slow you down by a couple of minutes, so plan accordingly. Got to plan accordingly today because today is the Columbus Day holiday. Banks are closed, no mail. Some offices are closed today, so I may have to call ahead of time to make sure you're not wasting a trip somewhere that's closed today. All right, local celebrity birthdays. I got some belated ones from over the weekend. Alex Kershane of Allenwood. Alex turned 24 on Saturday. Taylan Durr of Cogan Station, 12. Taylan's birthday yesterday. Kelsey Schuback of 37 of South Williamsport. She's 37 today. Also Jake Hofer, Jade Hofer of Hughesville, 19. Mary Zimmerman, 74 from East Point. Anna Mowry. Cheers to Anna, her 100th today in Cogan Station. And oh, happy wedding anniversary today for the Littles, Stefan and Melissa Little. They're their second anniversary today on this day, Monday, October 12th. And our first qualifiers of the week for the birthday anniversary prize pack. We'll find out who gets all the goodies and where the dart lands Friday morning at 9 with Freddie. We welcome Freddie back in after her 4-day extended holiday. She'll get us up to date. She'll also have our Hollywood headlines, the Showbiz Buzz after 8. And yes, guaranteed before 9, more qualifiers into the fishbowl for Boots Package number 4 from the Mifflinburg Variety Store in Boots Full of Loot from WILQ.
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9: Fox News, I'm CJ Papa. President Trump's midterm blitz rolls on.
10: President Donald Trump will hit the road again today, continuing his October midterm campaigns. Over the weekend, he traveled to Tennessee, where he tried to paint a very different picture for voters of the two parties. Today, President Trump will travel to Ohio, where Vice President J.D. Vance also campaigned as well recently. President Trump has so far rallied in seven states in a little over than a week.
9: Fox's Alex Hogan. Pope Leo will have surgery for a growth on his lung.
11: Doctors found a localized nodule in my lung. It was detected at a very early stage and is well contained. The doctors believe it is advisable to intervene.
9: And that is the 71-year-old Pope through an interpreter during his Sunday blessing. Says the procedure will take place over the next few days, and thousands still without power this morning across parts of Florida. Hurricane Isaias is the reason. 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
12: Good morning. It's 8:02 and 54 degrees. I'm Freddie Hammer with this WILQ News update. A three-alarm fire caused extensive damage to the Picklener Fuel Company warehouse and office building in Williamsport Sunday evening. Firefighters were called to 210 Locust Street about 6:30 p.m., where heavy smoke and intense heat made it difficult to reach the flames. According to the Sun Gazette, crews cut holes in the roof to release smoke and gases as additional departments responded. The fire was brought under control in about 45 minutes, but no injuries were reported. The cause remains under investigation. The clock is running out for Pennsylvania businesses operating skill game machines. The state Supreme Court has rejected three requests to extend a 120-day pause on enforcement that expires tomorrow. According to the Daily Item, supporters wanted more time for lawmakers to consider legislation regulating the machines, which provide revenue for veterans organizations, fire companies, and small businesses. Unless something changes, enforcement can begin on Wednesday. State police warn illegal machines and cash could be seized with possible criminal charges. Pennsylvania voters planning to cast ballots by mail in the November 3rd election have until October 27th to apply. Applications must reach county election offices by 5 p.m. Completed ballots must be returned by 8 p.m. on Election Day. Officials remind voters to sign and date the outer envelope to ensure their ballots can be counted. The deadline to register to vote is October 19th. More information is available at vote.pa.gov. 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And checking Sports Cue. NFL from Sunday, it was the Jaguars over the Eagles, 19-17. Packers beat the Bears, 31-7. Patriots over the Raiders, 45-17. Vikings beat the Saints, 23-13. Jets over the Browns, 17-12. Steelers beat the Colts, 34-22. Giants and Commanders tied it up at 27 in overtime. Ravens over the Falcons, 30-23. Monday Night Football tonight, Bills and Rams, 8:15 p.m. on ESPN and ABC.
13: WILQ.
14: Though the day started damp, morning clouds will break for some sunshine this afternoon. It's also going to warm up. We'll have a high of 72. We'll turn out cloudy tonight with a low of 52. It's also going to get foggy for late tonight into early tomorrow. The rest of tomorrow will be rather cloudy, warm, and even a bit humid. We'll also have a spotty shower in the afternoon with a high of 77. We still can't rule out a brief shower or two on Wednesday. Intervals of clouds and sunshine otherwise on Wednesday with a warm high of 76. AccuWeather anytime at WILQ.com. I'm meteorologist Heather Zayer.
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Ella and Morgan, Country 105.1, WILQ and Sean. Local information here at 8:13. There is an active situation in the city of Williamsport in the 2200 block of Newberry Street. And right now, city police and state police are working to mitigate that situation. So for your safety, avoid the 2200 block of Newberry Street, Williamsport, until further notice. And as soon as we get more information and updates from the Williamsport Bureau of Police, we will definitely let you know. And future updates and news, too, with Freddie at WILQ. Thank you.

0: King George, Country 105.1, WILQ, and 816. Cloudy start here this morning, although trying to catch some breaks in the clouds now for the sunshine, which will reappear this afternoon after the rains we picked up yesterday, the remnants of the hurricane. Also getting warmer and 72. Yeah, we were stuck in the 50s all day yesterday. Well, we'll have at least a three-day stretch of highs in the 70s, above normal for this time of year. Also, have to watch out for some fog before daybreak tomorrow and maybe an hour or so past daybreak. So that could slow you down a little bit for the Tuesday morning drive, and a chance for a pop-up shower here and there both tomorrow and Wednesday, but not all-day soakers like yesterday. That was a good soaking rain we picked up. Needed that after being so dry, and although it was beautiful weather for close to a week, but nice to get the rain in the bucket to start to even things out, right? 56 at WILQ. More qualifying, of course, with WILQ's Boots Full of Loot with the Mifflinburg Variety Store. We'll get two more in the fishbowl before 9 a.m. for Boots Package number 4. And congratulations to John Lensom in Tourisville. Grab Johnny Boy's name out of the fishbowl for Boots Package number 3 right out of the gate this morning at 6 a.m. All right, so let's flip back to over the weekend. A couple highlights from Saturday Night Live's weekend update with Michael Che and Colin Jost in the morning funnies.
1: Tuesday is National No Bra Day, but last year it was on a Monday, so I guess it kind of bounces around.
2: A Florida TikTok creator who has a full face tattoo and calls himself a demonologist was arrested for allegedly revealing women's private information online. 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

0: 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More qualifying for the Boots and Boots package number 4 coming up here before 9. Also, Freddie will have our Hollywood headlines and the showbiz buzz. And we know who's going to be on Friday night for the Backyard Broadcasting Game of the Week. It'll be Shikellamy at Loyal Sock. We're up to week number 8 already. 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We'll check our AccuWeather. Heather at the weather desk this morning. Heather Zare's got the extended forecast, not only here for the Columbus Day holiday, but going into the middle of the week, too. Freddie will also get us up to date, and she'll have our Hollywood headlines and the showbiz buzz in about 15 minutes. Wedding anniversary today. Happy one for the Littles. Their second anniversary in Turbotville. Stephen and Melissa Little. Some birthdays from over the weekend. From back on Saturday, Alex Kershane of Allenwood, 24. Taylan Durer, her 12th birthday yesterday in Cogan Station. Today celebrating Kelsey Schuback, 37 in South Williamsport. Jade Hofer, 19 in Hughesville. Mary Zimmerman from East Point, 74. Dan Fry, Dan the Man, his 49th today. And a happy 100th birthday to Anna Mowry of Cogan Station. Our first qualifiers of the week for the birthday anniversary prize pack. We'll find out where the dart lands and who gets the goodies Friday morning at 9 with WILQ.
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6: It's 8:31 and 55 degrees. I'm Freddie Hammer with this WILQ News Update. An 18-year-old Renovo man is facing felony charges after leading police on a brief high-speed chase during Saturday's Flaming Foliage Festival. Police say Caleb Smith fled a traffic stop on Huron Avenue, reaching 70 miles an hour in a 25-mile-an-hour zone before crashing into a dump truck. Hundreds of festival goers were nearby. Smith suffered minor injuries and was later jailed on $20,000 bail. Police say he was unlicensed and the motorcycle was unregistered and uninsured. The driver killed in a single-vehicle crash Friday afternoon in Loyalsock Township has been identified as Damian L. Sims. According to the Sun-Gazette, Sims was traveling south on Cemetery Road, just north of Wildwood Cemetery, when he lost control of his SUV about 5 p.m. Authorities say Sims was wearing a seatbelt at the time of the crash. Lycoming County Coroner Charles Kiesling pronounced him dead at the scene. The proposed data center in Muncie Township.

0: libraries.com. And checking Sports Q in NASCAR, it was Bank of America 400 from Charlotte, North Carolina yesterday. First, Chase Briscoe got the checkered flag. Christopher Bell was second. Ryan Blaney was third. Josh Berry fourth. Denny Hamlin rounded out the top five.
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2: Good morning. Here's your Susquehanna Valley Farm forecast. We ended up with about an inch of rain in most places over the weekend, and that was courtesy of what was left of Hurricane Isaias. Now, as we go into the week, we are going to see mostly dry weather. We are still a bit on the damp side in a few areas this morning with lingering drizzle. Otherwise, it's just cloudy, and the clouds are going to hang around, breaking for a little bit of sun this afternoon. However, we're not going to see more than a few hours of sunshine, as it's going to be fairly late when it breaks. And of course, we have an early sunset now at this time of year, now that we're well into fall. It is, however, going to warm up. We're headed up to 72 degrees. That is about 7 degrees above the average. Tonight then stays fairly mild as well. Our low will be 52. And a lot of that is because it clouds over again, and we'll even get fog for late tonight into tomorrow morning. That is going to reduce visibility as it becomes locally dense. Tomorrow then, it's not only going to be warm, it'll also be a bit on the humid side as well. We can't rule out an afternoon shower. Most places are just on the cloudy side. Our high will be 77 degrees. By the time we get to Wednesday with high pressure overhead, we'll have some sunshine returning, and it stays warm with a high of 76. We also can't rule out a brief shower or two, though a lot of places will end up staying dry. Most of the showers are going to pass right along the Pennsylvania-New York border. As we head into the end of the week, we're dry and comfortable on Thursday, but another round of rain is likely Friday. AccuWeather anytime at WILQ.com. I'm meteorologist Heather Zayer.
3: Live at 8:35, mostly cloudy, and those skies are trying to part the clouds and get some sunshine in here and dry out from after the rain we picked up yesterday. Close to an inch accumulation, as Heather said, in some locations. We're now at 57 Carey's Corner, moving up to 72, and we move closer to another Showbiz Buzz. We'll have that on for you in around 7 minutes' time.

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0: Country 105.1 WILQ and Josh Ross and Sean and Freddie back in at 8:42. Cloudy here this morning. Sunshine trying to get on in here and will be for sure by the end of the morning and early afternoon. Also turning warmer, 72 this afternoon, 77 tomorrow after some early morning fog, and could watch out for a shower or two both tomorrow and Wednesday, and we'll be back into the mid-70s at midweek, and we're currently at 57 here at WILQ. More softball at Little League this weekend. The girls with game experience will feature not one, not two, but three games spread out over 2 days at Howard J. Lomedy Stadium. You've got the Saturday doubleheader this weekend. Saturday at 2, Maryland and Virginia, then Penn State and Army at 4:30, and then Sunday at 1, Bucknell versus Mansfield, all free to check out, open to the public, and check out more information. Just go to the Girls with Game Experience section at littleleague.org. So very cool that the girls with game, and they're bringing back the softball action this weekend. Very cool.
1: Good examples.
0: Started doing that a few years ago, and of course there will be some camps and programs for some of our area younger athletes getting a chance to meet up with the student athletes.
1: Good.
0: Competing on the highest level. Get some tips and tricks along the way.
1: I love it.
0: Help them have an even better softball season, which will be here before we know it.
1: Yeah, that sometimes just comes down to hold the bat this way instead.
0: Just,
1: right?
0: It's a game of inches.
1: It is.
0: It truly is. All right, showbiz buzz.
1: Well, Nicolas Cage revealed at New York's Comic-Con that he'll likely star in True Detective Season 5, saying, "Is that okay that I'm the first to announce that?" He reportedly is set to play New York Detective Henry Logan, with the season set in Jamaica Bay. He follows past leads Matthew McConaughey, Woody Harrelson, and Jodie Foster. And at that same Comic-Con, it was actually part of Tom Welling's deal. He was in there for as Clark Kent in Smallville. He posted a photo of himself with a hotel reflection. He was like showing, "Hey, welcome. Hello, New York City Comic-Con," but fans quickly spotted that the image was him without clothes on in the mirror reflection, so they had to take that down before about 10 hours took them to tip before they deleted that. Jennifer Meyer married Jeff Agunlesi at the Four Seasons Resort Lanai in Hawaii. She's actually the ex-wife of Tobey Maguire, and Tobey Maguire actually officiated the ceremony. Their children, Ruby and Otis, attended alongside the couple's newborn daughter. Celebrity guests included Leonardo DiCaprio, Jeff Bezos, and Courtney Cox. An attempt to break the Guinness World Record for most people dressed as Spider-Man at New York's Comic-Con fell short by 36 people. The previous record, 685, was set by Sony Pictures Entertainment Malaysia in 2023. Meanwhile, Marvel confirmed Your Friendly Neighborhood Spider-Man Season 2 premieres in January of 2027. Quentin Tarantino's last first stage play, The Popinjay Cavalier, starring Sacha Baron Cohen, will open at London's Phoenix Theater coming up next March. The production marks Tarantino's theatrical debut as a playwright and Baron Cohen's West End debut. Set in 1830s Europe, the swashbuckling comedy centers on deception and disguise, drawing inspiration from classic adventure stories. And finally, Tom Cruise's Digger is shaping up to be one of Hollywood's biggest box office disasters, with projected losses reaching $245 million. The R-rated dark comedy plunged 60% in its second weekend after a disappointing $8 million debut. The Warner Brothers production cost between $160 million and $180 million to make, with another $100 million spent on marketing. Poor reviews and weak audience reception contributed to the film's disastrous theatrical performance.
0: Back of the drawing board.
1: Yeah, I guess so.
0: Maybe like Risky Business 2 or what? Top Gun 4?
1: Yes. Maybe not so much put on makeup.
0: Right.
1: Just regular face of Tom Cruise. Mission Impossible 15, right? What are we at? We're at 9.
0: Give or take one or two.
1: 9 or 10 or something like that.
0: Feels like 15, but it's just crazy that he does his own stunts.
1: I know, for real.
0: Man.
1: If I could do my own stunts. Oh, I do my own stunts. I do my own stunts here. That's your showbiz buzz. I'm Freddie Hammer at WILQ's Carrie's Corner.
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0: Good morning, WILQ. You made it in. Caller number 5 for Boots Package number 4. What's your name and where you're from?
1: Steve Pence, Montgomery.
0: Hi, WILQ. You're in. You're caller number 9 for the Boots this hour. What's your name and where you're from?
2: Awesome. This is Kristen Wieland. I am from Newberry Williamsport.
0: All right. Steve and Kristen now in for Boots Package number 4. By the way, Kristen and Leo over the weekend in Sullivan County at the Lumberjack Festival. Great crowd, great weather, and great reaction from the crowd. So, all right, Kristen, thanks for checking in this morning. Steve, you as well. Now with a shot at Boots Package number 4, and we started getting qualifiers for that this morning at 6 a.m. for the Napoleon Freestyle Propane Grill from Ellery Now. Lots of other goodies, too. 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So we'll find out who wins that. That'll be coming up next Monday morning at 6 here at Carey's Corner. And Kristen and Steve now with a chance to win the grand prize, too. That'll be next month on November the 16th. And that'll be with Quality Air Mechanical, the 12,000 BTU Cooper & Hunter single-zone mini-split wall unit with install value at $5,500. Check out more details, rules, and regs in the Boots section at WILQ.com, and we'll throw in another cue to call between 10 and 11. That was a crazy weekend of NFL action. Saturday night, I was hoping for a Penn State win. Record crowd, over 114,000 in Beaver Stadium. The whiteout always looks awesome on TV. Penn State falling a little short against Southern Cal. Penn State now heads for Michigan this Saturday. That'll be a 3:30 kick on CBS. And lots of great action in the NFL yesterday. Oh, what a blunder for the Philadelphia Eagles yesterday morning in London. But not to be outdone by the Washington Commanders yesterday in overtime, one of the great all-time sports blunders ever.
3: They don't have a timeout. What are they doing?
4: Oh,
3: they
4: got
3: to get up and spike it. They're not going to be able to get It's going to run out on them. The clock ran out as Daniels ran the ball. And Scadam, who says, I'll take the tie and get out of town.
0: That was Chris Myers on Fox Sports yesterday. Yeah, Washington could have kicked a field goal from the 25 for the win, but decided to run a play instead. And the clock kept on ticking. Washington was out of timeouts. And then the game ended in a 27-27 tie. Yeah, Chris Myers mentioned Cam Scadaboo from the Giants, the running back. He fumbled the ball back to Washington, which put them in great field position to try to get the win, but came up short. So the Eagles with a loss, Washington and the Giants with a tie, and the Cowboys the win would have, if Washington would have won yesterday, that would have tied them for second place with the Eagles and Cowboys. But now the Commanders at the bottom of the division with a record of 1-3-1. Now what they say about ties in football, it's like kissing your sister. Freddie coming up next. Great to have Freddie back in after her 4-day extra long holiday weekend. And on the holiday, of course, here on Columbus Day, oh yeah, we're getting after it with Boots Full of Loot and, of course, more of your country favorites and local information you need coming right up.
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11: News. I'm Gianna Gelosi. President Trump announced an energy ceasefire on Truth Social, but Russia keeps striking Ukraine's infrastructure.
12: President Zelensky says his country keeps agreeing to halt attacks on energy facilities, but Russia never complies.
13: Last night, Russian oil refineries were not burning. But at midnight, a Russian jet powered Chinese struck a gas production facility in Ukraine.
12: The Kremlin hasn't publicly acknowledged President Trump's post.
11: That's Fox's Jonathan Savage. Pope Leo XIV announcing he's going to be undergoing surgery in the coming days to remove a nodule on his lung.
14: The 71-year-old Pope, who was originally from the south side of Chicago, has no previously known health problems. He's known to be physically active. The Vatican has not disclosed whether the nodule is cancerous.
11: Fox's Alex Hogan reporting. 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
15: It's 9:03 and 58 degrees. I'm Freddie Hammer with this WILQ News Update. A three-alarm fire caused extensive damage to the Picklener Fuel Company warehouse and office building in Williamsport Sunday evening. Firefighters were called to 210 Locust Street about 6:30, where heavy smoke and intense heat made it difficult to reach the flames. According to the Sun-Gazette, crews cut holes in the roof to release smoke and gases as additional departments responded. The fire was brought under control in about 45 minutes. No injuries were reported. That cause remains under investigation. The clock is running out for Pennsylvania businesses operating skill game machines. The state Supreme Court has rejected three requests to extend a 120-day pause on enforcement that expires Tuesday. According to the Daily Item, supporters wanted more time for lawmakers to consider legislation regulating the machines, which provide revenue for veterans organizations, fire companies, and small businesses. Unless some things change, enforcement can begin on Wednesday. State police warn illegal machines and cash could be seized with possible criminal charges. Pennsylvania voters planning to cast ballots by mail in the November 3rd election have until October 27th to apply. Applications must reach county election offices by 5 p.m. Completed ballots must be returned by 8 p.m. on Election Day. Officials remind voters to sign and date the outer envelope to ensure their ballots can be counted. The deadline to register to vote is October 19th. More information is available at vote.pa.gov. 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And checking Sports Q, in Major League Baseball, the National League Championship Game 1 yesterday, Brewers defeating the Dodgers 2-1. Game 2 is tonight, Dodgers and Brewers, 5 p.m. on Fox and FS1. And then the American League Championship Game 1 is tonight, Guardians versus the Rays, 8 p.m. on TBS.
16: WILQ, AccuWeather.
17: Though the day started damp, morning clouds will break for some sunshine this afternoon. It's also going to warm up. We'll have a high of 72. We'll turn out cloudy tonight with a low of 52. It's also going to get foggy for late tonight into early tomorrow. The rest of tomorrow will be rather cloudy, warm, and even a bit humid. We'll also have a spotty shower in the afternoon with a high of 77. We still can't rule out a brief shower or two on Wednesday. Intervals of clouds and sunshine otherwise on Wednesday with a warm high of 76. AccuWeather anytime at WILQ.com. I'm meteorologist Heather Zayer.
0: Live at 9:05, cloudy start, waiting for those clouds to break up for the sunshine this afternoon. 57 at Carey's Corner from your Boots Full of Loot station.
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0: It's the Boots Full of Loot Cuticle. Might have a little dirt
1: on my boots. 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
0: Be caller 5 or 9 and qualify right now. You could be a big winner this fall with Country 105.1.

0: WILQ. We're into week number four of Boots Full of Loot, and you're now qualified. What's your name and where you're from?
1: Yay! Pam Burrows from Milton.
0: Hi, WILQ. You are caller number nine for the Boots. What's your name and where you're from?
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0: Well done, Barb and Pam. 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And they're now qualified for that grand prize drawing a little over a month away from Quality Air Mechanical, a 12,000 BTU Cooper and Hunter single zone mini split wall unit with install value at $5,500. 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Now keep in mind, you can only win one weekly Boots package per household. 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
7: W-I-L-Q, AccuWeather.
8: After a damp start, morning clouds will break for some sun this afternoon. It'll turn warmer with a high of 72. We'll end up cloudy and foggy tonight with a low of 52. And then early fog will give way to just clouds for tomorrow. There'll also be a spotty shower during the afternoon. It'll be warm and even a bit on the humid side, high 77. Warm on Wednesday, intervals of clouds and sunshine. We can't rule out a brief shower or two, high 76. AccuWeather anytime at WILQ.com. I'm meteorologist Heather Zaire.

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The perfect thing to drown out that one coworker. Yeah, you know the one. You're on the job with Country 105.1 WILQ.

0: Country 105.1 WILQ, our great friends at the Susquehanna Valley Big Twins Motorcycle Club. They've got their monthly breakfast buffet this Saturday starting at 7 a.m. at the clubhouse just off of Route 150 outside of Woolrich. $10 for adults. Kids 5 and under are free. And this Q-tip brought to you by the twisted tastiness of Carmelicious pretzel rods. Get them exclusively at Lang's Chocolates, 350 Pine Street, downtown Williamsport. Now open till 7, Wednesday through Saturday. We care about the Susquehanna Valley and you at WILQ. Midday Country favorites all lined up and ready to go with Ted Bennett. Ted will also have our all-request lunch hour at 12 noon. He'll play on as many songs as possible after Freddie's News. If you have never called up your song request, make today your day. You could be the winner of lunch for two from Subway. And of course, be listening for that hourly cue to call through 6 p.m. as we're now in the early stages of Boots Package Number 4. WILQ's Boots Full of Loot with the Mifflinburg Variety Store. Enjoy your day. We'll take another swing at it at Carrie's Corner tomorrow morning anytime after 5A with WILQ.
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8: WILQ, AccuWeather.
9: After a damp start, morning clouds will break for some sun this afternoon. It'll turn warmer with a high of 72. We'll end up cloudy and foggy tonight with a low of 52. And then early fog will give way to just clouds for tomorrow. There'll also be a spotty shower during the afternoon. It'll be warm and even a bit on the humid side, high 77. Warm on Wednesday, intervals of clouds and sunshine. We can't rule out a brief shower or two, high 76. AccuWeather anytime at WILQ.com. I'm meteorologist Heather Zaire.
10: And a good morning to you. Currently, it is cloudy and 63.
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0: 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Congratulations. You're in. What's your name and where are you from?
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0: WILQ's Boots Full of Loot. Congratulations. You're lucky caller number 9 for Boot 4. 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

0: Country 105.1 WILQ. Ain't a Bad Life. Jordan Davis and Thomas Rhett just for you. And I'm Ted Bennett. Hey, Halloween, you know, is right around the corner, and Van Kampen Motors getting in on the fun while helping out a great local cause. They're hosting their first ever community trunk or treat. That's coming up on Friday, October 30th. It'll be from 5 till 7. Local businesses and community members are invited to decorate their vehicles, fill those trucks with treats, and then join the Halloween festivities. Here's the really cool part for every decorated trunk at the event. Van Kampen Motors going to make a monetary donation to Dwell Orphan Care. That's helping local kids and families. And don't forget to stop by Dwell Orphans Care's trunk for some sweet treats of your own. So bring the kids, show off those costumes, enjoy a little Halloween fun for a great cause. Coming up Friday, October 30th from 5 to 7 at Van Kampen Motors, 601 West 3rd Street in Williamsport.
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9: After a damp start, morning clouds will break for some sun this afternoon. It'll turn warmer with a high of 72. We'll end up cloudy and foggy tonight with a low of 52. And then early fog will give way to just clouds for tomorrow. There'll also be a spotty shower during the afternoon. It'll be warm and even a bit on the humid side, high 77. Warm on Wednesday, intervals of clouds and sunshine. We can't rule out a brief shower or two, high 76. AccuWeather anytime at WILQ.com. I'm meteorologist Heather Zayer.
0: And you're looking great out there. Currently, it is cloudy and 62 degrees.

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0: Country 105.1 WILQ, Brawl Bridge for you. She's somebody's daughter. Ted Bennett, having a good time, had a great weekend. How about you? Let's see. Kathy and I went over to the Sullivan County Fall Festival, which featured the lumberjack carving competition. Have you ever seen that? That's just incredible, the artistic talent that they have with chainsaws. All kinds of cool lumberjack contests we enjoyed, and of course the art there is always incredible. All those quilts, and there were vendors there and live music and just beautiful weather. Had a fun time there, and then that night we went over to the Lairdsville Gun Raffle and had a good time over there. Good food and a little luck came our way as well. So had a good time there, and always important to support your fire company, especially those good folk over there at the Lairdsville Fire Department and their gun raffle. We had a good time there. Well, here's a reminder for you. Roads to Peace invites the community to come together for its annual domestic violence vigil coming up Wednesday, October 21st from 6 till 7. It's going to be at Triangle Park in Lock Haven. It's a special evening going to honor and remember those who lost their lives to domestic violence in Clinton County while offering hope and support to survivors. A memorial display is going to be available throughout the day. Everyone's welcome to attend this evening of remembrance, reflection, and unity. And this Q-tip reminder on this Monday, cloudy Monday, brought to you by Lang's Chocolates Carmelicious. They're open until 7 Wednesday through Saturday, 350 Pine Street in Williamsport.
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95.1 WILQ, congratulating John Lentz, boot number 3 winner. Well, the Bull Ride Mania is coming up in Harrisburg at the Farm Show on November 21st. And this band will be playing there, Lanco, on WILQ. It's called Greatest Love Story. They said I

From the big tippers to the third shifters, we're playing all your country favorites in the Susquehanna Valley. Country 105.1 WILQ.

0: ways for you to win at Country 105.1 WILQ. There's Jelly Roll. Well, of course, boot number four beginning. Other ways for you to get registered, too, you know, because the boots are back. We're having a fun time with it, along with the Mifflinburg Variety Store, giving you more chances to win. Now, you can sign up at one of our participating sponsors, for example, Ken Bergren Incorporated at 1360 Dick Street in Williamsport, J.L. 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
5: WILQ. Thank you, Heather. After a damp start, morning clouds will break for some sun this afternoon. It'll turn warmer with a high of 72. We'll end up cloudy and foggy tonight with a low of 52. And then early fog will give way to just clouds for tomorrow. There'll also be a spotty shower during the afternoon. It'll be warm and even a bit on the humid side, high 77. Warm on Wednesday, intervals of clouds and sunshine. We can't rule out a brief shower or two, high 76. AccuWeather anytime at WIOQ.com. I'm meteorologist Heather Zayer.
0: And a good morning to you. You're looking great out there. Currently, it is cloudy and 63 degrees.
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0: congratulations. You're caller number 5. 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What's your name and where are you from?
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0: Congratulations for the Boots Full of Blue. You're caller number 9. What's your name and where are you from?
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0: 95.1 WILQ. It's a Monday, and an ongoing incident located near Newberry Street and Johnston Place in Williamsport. The PA State Police CERT team, along with members from PSP Montoursville, they're on the scene asking all traffic to please avoid that area until the scene is cleared. Investigation ongoing, and more information will be released as it becomes available. It is a domestic-related incident. We'll have more on that right around the high noon hour. That's right, Freddie Hammer in the news. She'll keep us up to date right about 30 minutes from now on Country 105.1 WILQ.
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4: The clouds breaking for some sun this afternoon. It'll be warmer with the high up to 72. Turning cloudy tonight, foggy late as well, the low down to 52. Some fog early on Tuesday, otherwise warm and a bit humid with lots of clouds and a shower in spots for the afternoon, a high of 77. Warm Wednesday with a mix of clouds and sun. Can't rule out a brief shower or two either, the high 76. Then cooler Thursday with clouds and sunshine, lower humidity, the high 64. AccuWeather anytime at WILQ.com. I'm meteorologist Jason Caterina.
0: And a good morning to you. We've got clouds outside and 63 degrees.

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Country 105.1 WILQ. Got a lot of requests today. Thank you so much. Kind of an eclectic Monday gathering of songs. We'll pile through them and play them back for you at high noon. In the meanwhile, Dylan Scott has Dear Big City.

0: 105.1 WILQ. When it rains, it pours. It sure did that yesterday. My son's truck popped an alternator, so we had to chase his alternator to find a new alternator on a Sunday, which we did, and installed it. But we got wet. Oh, boy, did we get wet. Hey, listen, of course, we're on boot number four now for the Boots Full of Lou, and there's many ways, more chances for you to win when you sign up at one of our participating sponsors, like Joe's Equipment on Cement Drive in Jersey Shore, Quality Air Mechanical on Terminal Road in Montoursville, Ag Pro Farm and Home, Route 54, Turbotville, and Macedo's Deli, 2075 Kenwood Ave in Williamsport. Got to be 21 to enter. And for more info on that, go to WILQ.com. I have a reminder for you. 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

0: on Country 105.1 WILQ. Well, we're ready to get into our all-request lunch hour. We've got news with Freddie Hammer in the meanwhile. She'll keep us up to date with what's going on in the community, both sports-wise and news and weather as well. And also your request, including one from Rhonda. I think we'll start this off. I'm a diehard Eagles fan, I have to tell you that. And that game over in England was a disaster and an 8-second ride. That's all it took to win that game, and they couldn't do it. Well, we'll give you that 8-second ride, Rhonda. Coming up next, I Feel Your Pain.
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1: News. I'm CJ Papa. The feds raid the D.C. home of Minnesota Democratic Congresswoman Ilhan Omar.
2: There are several investigators from Homeland Security Investigations. They are on scene. Also told that DOJ involved in this investigation. We can report that it is a federal criminal investigation.
1: Fox's David Spunt near the scene. The Vatican says Pope Leo will have surgery tomorrow to remove a growth on his lung.
3: Shock, concern, and calls for prayers as Pope Leo the 14th faces his first major health issue in his 17-month papacy. The first American pope announced the coming surgery on his lung at the end of his Sunday noon blessing in Rome. The 71-year-old Leo will undergo the surgery to remove the nodule at Gemelli Hospital, where all the popes are treated.
1: Fox's Lauren Green. The power is slowly coming back on in Florida following the weekend battering from the big hurricane. 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
4: Cloudy tonight and foggy later with a low down to 52. Your exclusive AccuWeather forecast is coming up. I'm Freddie Hammer with this WILQ News Update. Williamsport police are urging the public to avoid the 2200 block of Newberry Street today until further notice due to an active police situation. City officers and Pennsylvania State Police are responding. Authorities have not released details about the incident, but residents are asked to avoid the area until further notice, with updates expected as more information becomes available. A 68-year-old Tawanda man is facing charges for allegedly using a megaphone to harass people at a motor park in Burlington Township. State police say David Gowan repeatedly blasted the megaphone and shouted unwanted remarks at patrons along Pedro Lane. Investigators say Gowan had been asked to stop several times and was previously cited for similar behavior. He pleaded guilty to disorderly conduct last year. Gowan now faces new disorderly conduct and harassment charges. Pennsylvania's Game Commission says it has no plans to merge with the Fish and Boat Commission. Deputy Executive Director Dave Gustafson told Susquehanna Trout Unlimited members a recent study recommended keeping the agency separate. According to the Sun Gazette, he says lawmakers could eventually consider combining some law enforcement operations, but no changes are imminent. Gustafson also addressed the decision to end the Deputy Game Warden program, citing declining participation and improvements in law enforcement technology. And the Williamsport Crosscutters are giving back to the community with a donation of more than $12,000 to American Rescue Workers. The money was raised through the team's nightly 50-50 raffles during the past baseball season. It's the 10th consecutive season the Crosscutters have supported the organization, with donations totaling more than $85,000 over the past 8 seasons. American Rescue Workers provides food assistance and homelessness prevention services throughout Lycoming County. And checking Sports Q. NASCAR from Sunday, Bank of America 400 in Charlotte. Chase Briscoe was first, Christopher Bell second, Ryan Blaney third, Josh Berry was fourth, and Denny Hamlin rounded out the top five. NFL Monday Night Football tonight, it's the Bills and Rams at 8:15 on ESPN and ABC. Game 2 tonight of the National League Championship game in Major League Baseball, Dodgers versus the Brewers at 5 p.m. on Fox or FS1. And Game 1 tonight also in the American League, Guardians versus the Rays, 8 p.m. on TBS. Hockey tonight as well. Senators versus the Devils, 7 p.m. on NHL Network. Golden Knights versus Wild, 8 p.m. on ESPN+. AccuWeather's coming up next. Weather's next. I'm Freddie Hammer with this WILQ News Update.
5: WILQ AccuWeather. The clouds breaking for some sun this afternoon. It'll be warmer with a high up to 72. Turning cloudy tonight. Foggy late as well. The low down to 52. Some fog early on Tuesday, otherwise warm and a bit humid with lots of clouds and a shower in spots for the afternoon, a high of 77. Warm Wednesday with a mix of clouds and sun. Can't rule out a brief shower or two either, a high 76. Then cooler Thursday with clouds and sunshine, lower humidity, a high 64. AccuWeather anytime at WILQ.com. I'm meteorologist Jason Caterina.
6: And a good afternoon to you. Currently, it is cloudy and 65 degrees.
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It's the All Request Lunch Hour on WILQ. That one for Morgan. Thank you very much for Jason Aldean. Here's one for Blake Shelton.

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0: from the boys' town, and I'd like to request Billy Ray Cyrus's country classic song titled Achy Breaky Heart, please.
1: Sure, great request. Thanks. Have a good day, Dale.

0: Billy Ray Cyrus and Teddy B getting together on a Monday. Got some great songs coming up. As a matter of fact, the Buffalo Bills are playing Monday Night Football. A couple of Bills fans checked in, and they wanted to hear the Boys of Fall. We're glad to do that. Happened to drive by that stadium in near Buffalo maybe a month ago, and it's a beautiful facility, that's for sure. And that request is minutes away.
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0: clouds breaking for some sun this afternoon. It'll be warmer with the high up to 72. Turning cloudy tonight, foggy late as well, the low down to 52. Some fog early on Tuesday, otherwise warm and a bit humid with lots of clouds and a shower in spots for the afternoon, a high of 77. Warm Wednesday with a mix of clouds and sun. Can't rule out a brief shower or two either, a high 76. Then cooler Thursday with clouds and sunshine, lower humidity, a high 64. AccuWeather anytime at WILQ.com. I'm meteorologist Jason Caterina.
1: And away we go, cloudy and 65 degrees.

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0: Congratulations, you're lucky caller number 5. What's your name and where are you from?
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0: Congratulations, you're lucky caller number 9. You're in for the Boots Full of Loot number 4. What's your name and where are you from?
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0: 105.1 WILQ with Riley Green. Think as you drunk I am. Well, we want to pull out a winner today, first of all, taking care of our business for the Subway. I'll request the lunch hour, and we dig into our box, and we pull out our winner today. It is Amy Larson from Jersey Shore. Congratulations. Lunch for Subway for two for you as our winner today. We'll be doing it again tomorrow. And don't forget, next hour, more fun, more excitement. That boot's full of loot. We've got a new boot. We want to congratulate John Lentz from Montoursville. And we would like to make you our next big winner, but you got to get qualified. 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
9: WILQ, AccuWeather.
10: The clouds breaking for some sun this afternoon. It'll be warmer with the high up to 72. Turning cloudy tonight, foggy late as well, the low down to 52. Some fog early on Tuesday, otherwise warm and a bit humid with lots of clouds and a shower in spots for the afternoon, a high of 77. Warm Wednesday with a mix of clouds and sun. Can't rule out a brief shower or two either, the high 76. Then cooler Thursday with clouds and sunshine, lower humidity, the high 64. AccuWeather anytime at WILQ.com. I'm meteorologist Jason Caterina.
0: And a good afternoon to you. It is just a few seconds away from 1 o'clock and 65 degrees.
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0: It's the Boots Full of Loot Cuticle. Might have a little dirt
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0: WILQ, congratulations. You're lucky caller number 5 for the Booze Full of Loot number 4. What's your name and where are you from?
1: It's Susan from Halifax.
0: WILQ, congratulations. You're lucky caller number 9 for the Booze Full of Loot. What's your name and where are you from?
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0: just miss his music, huh? Toby Keith, a little less talk at Country 105.1 WILQ. Well, Van Campen, they got the bug, the Halloween bug, and they're getting ready for a great cause. 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
5: WILQ AccuWeather.
6: The clouds breaking for some sun this afternoon. It'll be warmer with a high up to 72. Turning cloudy tonight, foggy late as well, the low down to 52. Some fog early on Tuesday, otherwise warm and a bit humid with lots of clouds and a shower in spots for the afternoon, a high of 77. Warm Wednesday with a mix of clouds and sun. Can't rule out a brief shower or two either, a high 76. Then cooler Thursday with clouds and sunshine. Lower humidity, a high 64. AccuWeather anytime at WILQ.com. I'm meteorologist Jason Caterina.
0: Well, good afternoon to you. Currently cloudy. 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

Q with Gary Allen and Every Storm. Mark Mack at 2 this afternoon for that drive home. You'll be able to play Boots Full of Loot with him. Meanwhile, here's Corey Ken on a Monday.

on Country 105.1 WILQ, and I love this life. Here's a reminder for you, a Q-tip reminder. The Montgomery American Legion Post 251, they've got a special Friday night dinner online for you this Friday night. From 5 till 8 p.m., stop by 185 Broad Street in Montgomery. Barbecue chicken, quarters cooked over a charcoal fire with baked beans, macaroni salad, all for just $12. So come hungry and let the American Legion handle dinner. That's Friday, October 16th, 5 to 8 at Montgomery Legion, American Post number 251. And this Q-tip reminder.

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10: WILQ, AccuWeather.
11: The clouds breaking for some sun this afternoon. It'll be warmer with a high up to 72. Turning cloudy tonight, foggy late as well, the low down to 52. Some fog early on Tuesday, otherwise warm and a bit humid with lots of clouds and a shower in spots for the afternoon, a high of 77. Warm Wednesday with a mix of clouds and sun. Can't rule out a brief shower or two either, a high 76. Then cooler Thursday with clouds and sunshine. Lower humidity, a high 64. AccuWeather anytime at WILQ.com. I'm meteorologist Jason Caterina.
0: 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Welcome to a Monday afternoon. Cloudy skies. 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

One of my favorite singers right there, Alison Krauss. I think I could listen to her sing The Phone Book. Country 105.1 WILQ 68. Mainly cloudy skies here on your Monday. We got Dan and Shay up their latest. 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

0: Kane Brown, Woman. I think my favorite so far from Kane right there off his fifth album. Hard to believe we've got five albums already, and he's got a brand new album coming out early in 2027. Well, this afternoon, all day, we had a 14-hour armed standoff in Williamsport's Newberry neighborhood. That is now ended. The suspect was taken into custody around 1 o'clock. So that Newberry Street incident has been wrapped up 14 hours. That lasted this afternoon. Thanks to all the law enforcement and emergency personnel working hard to keep us safe here this afternoon. We've got a look at Valley weather coming up for you on the other side. Miranda Lambert next.
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5: The clouds breaking for some sun this afternoon. It'll be warmer with the high up to 72. Turning cloudy tonight, foggy late as well, the low down to 52. Some fog early on Tuesday, otherwise warm and a bit humid with lots of clouds and a shower in spots for the afternoon, a high of 77. Warm Wednesday with a mix of clouds and sun. Can't rule out a brief shower or two either, the high 76. Then cooler Thursday with clouds and sunshine, lower humidity, the high 64. AccuWeather anytime at WILQ.com. I'm meteorologist Jason Caterina.
0: Cloudy skies. 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

Country loud and country proud in the Susquehanna Valley. I got country 105.1 WILQ.

Country 105.1 WILQ. Latest there from Jelly Roll. I hear him and Bunny are still going to have a kid together. Yeah, even after the divorce, they're going to have shared custody. Crazy, right?

0: It's the Boots Full of Blue Cuticle. Might have a little dirt
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0: 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Who's this and where are you from?
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0: Hi, WILQ, you are caller number 9 going into Boots package number 3. Who's this and Boots package number 4? Who's this and where are you from?
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0: All right, we got Scott and Derek going into that Goldfish Bowl. We got a winner for Boots package number 3 this morning. John Lentz of Montoursville, our latest winner. 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

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Mark Mack and you here on a Monday, Columbus Day. So a lot of folks with the day off. Short work week for some. Jason Aldean in.

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0: 2026 Veterans Day Parade will be held in Hughesville on November 7th at 2 p.m.
1: Hi, I'm Martin Payne, president of the Lycoming County Veterans Council, inviting you to our annual Veterans Day Parade, and it starts at 2 p.m. Hope to see you all there.
0: You are invited to attend this year's Veterans Day Parade on November 7th in Hughesville. The parade will begin at 2 p.m.
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9: WILQ, AccuWeather.
10: The clouds breaking for some sun this afternoon. It'll be warmer with the high up to 72. Turning cloudy tonight, foggy late as well, the low down to 52. Some fog early on Tuesday, otherwise warm and a bit humid with lots of clouds and a shower in spots for the afternoon, a high of 77. Warm Wednesday with a mix of clouds and sun. Can't rule out a brief shower or two either, the high 76. Then cooler Thursday with clouds and sunshine. Lower humidity, the high 64. AccuWeather anytime at WILQ.com. I'm meteorologist Jason Caterina.
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2: Turn it up, son. 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

0: It's the Boots Full of Loot Cuticle. Might have a little dirt
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0: 5, now in the Boots package number 4. Who's this and where are you from?
1: Yes, this is Bill Welter calling from Williamsport.
0: Hi, WILQ. You are caller number 9, now into Boots package number 4. Who's this and where are you from?
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0: All right, we got Zach and Bill going into the Goldfish Bowl here. A fresh week. Boots package number 4. Number 3 went out the door this morning to John Lentz of Montoursville. And here's what's in this Boots package: a Napoleon Freestyle Propane Grill, thanks to Ellery Now, a $50 gift card from Macetto's, $50 in scratchers from At Your Convenience, a round of golf for you 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
8: WILQ, AccuWeather. The clouds breaking for some sun this afternoon. It'll be warmer with the high up to 72. Turning cloudy tonight, foggy late as well, the low down to 52. Some fog early on Tuesday, otherwise warm and a bit humid with lots of clouds and a shower in spots for the afternoon, a high of 77. Warm Wednesday with a mix of clouds and sun, can't rule out a brief shower or two either, a high 76. Then cooler Thursday with clouds and sunshine, lower humidity, a high 64. AccuWeather anytime at WILQ.com. I'm meteorologist Jason Caterina.
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Mark Mack and you. A little bit cloudy, but not too bad. Temp-wise at 67. Here's Carly and Riley.

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1: 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Mark, Mac, and you. A Monday together. Columbus Day, so a lot of folks not working. I noticed traffic a little bit lighter today out front of our studio. So good for you if you've got the day off today and you got that nice short work week. We're asking you once again this week to get out and give the gift of life. National Blood Shortage Emergency on the Red Cross urging us to get out and give. We've got a couple of blood drives coming up this week. On Wednesday, 1 to 5:30, Church of Jesus Christ of Latter-day Saints, Radar Ave in Cogan Station. And then on Saturday, Zafar Grotto, East 2nd Ave in South Williamsport. You can go to redcrossblood.org, find out all the blood drives around your area. You put your zip code in right there. It'll spit them all out. Get signed up there. Get out and give the gift of life. Coming up, we've got Brantley Gilbert. Also, we got the latest from Lainey Wilson with that guitar virtuoso, John Mayer, coming up.
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Nice out, not sunny, but we sit at 68. 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

0: 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You know, sometimes you just got to give people what they want and you'll help your business. I see a British home improvement retailer, Wickies, has opened bathroom selfie stations in their stores. They spotted customers using their bathroom showroom displays as selfie backdrops. So they use the opportunity to create a viral movement. They dedicated stations feature flattering lighting, premium mirrors, and stylish backdrops. They're designed to help dating app users take better profile pictures. How about that? They noticed people using their fake backdrops, and they decided to create a better fake backdrop for those folks. Very cool right there. On the way, we've got to look at Fox News. We'll jump into 4 o'clock together with Dierks Bentley.
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7: News. I'm John Saucier. President Trump claimed that Russia and Ukraine agreed to an energy ceasefire that would stop attacks on energy infrastructure, although Ukrainian officials said Russia attacked a power plant hours after the announcement. Ukrainian President Volodymyr Zelensky on Fox says Ukraine supported the agreement and Russia did not.
8: We are ready today for energy ceasefire, as President Trump said, but I'm not sure that Putin is ready.
7: President Trump struck a deal to buy diesel fuel from Russia, a move that drew bipartisan criticism on Capitol Hill. Democratic officials are continuing to call for ICE to be abolished after immigration agents shot a man in New York City last week. Border Czar Tom Holman insists to Fox they're just carrying out the will of the American people.
9: ICE is enforcing the laws that Congress wrote and enacted and was signed by a president. If they don't like what ICE is doing, then change the law.
7: New York Governor Kathy Hochul calling for a full investigation. 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
10: 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Another hour begins now on Country 105.1. W-I-L-Q.

Langley's Lovin' Life Again. That one is the fourth top 10 song for Ella Langley. Jumped into the top 10 here last month. Partly sunny, a little bit of sun breaking through those clouds. We're at 71. Brad Paisley in on the cue.

0: some classic Tim McGraw. Country 105.1 WILQ. We're gearing up to help out the Special Olympians in Pennsylvania with the Susquehanna Valley Polar Plunge. That'll be at Antlers on the Water coming up on Saturday, November 21st. And this year, they're bringing a little island paradise to the chilly waters of the Susquehanna. The theme will be a Hawaiian luau, all presented by Geisinger. Get your family and friends together at form a team and take the plunge to support our local Special Olympic athletes. 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Search for Susquehanna Valley Polar Plunge, Saturday, November 21st at Antlers on the Water in Williamsport. And we'll see you out there for a great event. Coming up, we've got a look at AccuWeather and John Morgan.
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5: WILQ AccuWeather. The clouds breaking for some sun this afternoon. It'll be warmer with a high up to 72. Turning cloudy tonight, foggy late as well, the low down to 52. Some fog early on Tuesday, otherwise warm and a bit humid with lots of clouds and a shower in spots for the afternoon, a high of 77. Warm Wednesday with a mix of clouds and sun. Can't rule out a brief shower or two either, a high 76. Then cooler Thursday with clouds and sunshine. Lower humidity, a high 64. AccuWeather anytime at WILQ.com. I'm meteorologist Jason Caterina.
0: Seeing some breaks in the clouds, we sit at 71.

country favorites here on a Monday afternoon. 68. We've got some clearing and some sun coming out. Also celebrating Columbus Day today, so a lot of folks with a day off. There's Hudson Westbrook.

Bergen, Country 105.1 WILQ. Can you believe it? We're going into week number 8 this Friday in high school football. I'm telling you, the fastest 10 weeks of the year. And our Friday night matchup this week, Shikellamy at Loyal Sock. We'll get pregame coverage at 6:30, kickoff at 7 with Ian Catherine and Bob Woodley. We'll squeeze in a halftime report with Eric Spencer on the Twin Valleys Talk Radio Network this Friday night, AM 1340 or FM 101.7, also on WIL.

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1: I think I like them all, though, so I'm a little partial on that, I guess. 69, we've got some clearing skies here this afternoon. Tyler Hubbard in with Park.

0: It's the Boots Full of Loot Cuticle. Might have a little dirt
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0: 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You could be a big winner this fall with Country 105.1.

0: WILQ, you are caller number 5 and now in the boots package number 4. Who's this and where are you from?
1: Kelly McAleer from Muncie.
0: Hi, WILQ, you are caller number 9 and now in the boots package number 4. Who's this and where do you live?
2: My name's Charlie Young, Hughesville.
0: All right, Charlie and Kelly are going into the Goldfish Bowl here on a Monday. That is good news for both of them. No dialing that phone again for a week because you can get in just one time on air per week. But with the Mifflinburg Variety Store, we're giving you more chances to win. 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
8: Fox News. I'm Tom Graham. Federal investigators have targeted the Washington home of Democrat Congresswoman Ilhan Omar as part of a criminal probe. Fox's David Spunt is in D.C.
9: The specifics a little bit unclear, but I will note that the search warrant today was led by Homeland Security Investigations, not the FBI. Omar out with the following statement to the public on social media, quote, "I'm okay, make no mistake. This is an attempt to target political enemies and weaponize federal law enforcement."
8: Her fellow Democrats are condemning the criminal probe. The Vatican says Pope Leo has been admitted to or will be admitted to the hospital Tuesday. He's scheduled to have an operation on his lungs.
10: This is the first major health issue for the 71-year-old Leo since he became Pope 17 months ago. He will undergo the surgery to remove the nodule on his lung at Gemelli Hospital in Rome, where all popes are treated.
8: Fox's Lauren Green. 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
4: WILQ, AccuWeather. Turning cloudy tonight and foggy late too, the low down to 52. Some fog early on Tuesday, otherwise warm and a bit humid with lots of clouds. There'll be a shower in spots for the afternoon, a high 77. Warm with a mix of clouds and sun on Wednesday. Can't rule out a brief shower or two, a high 76. Then Thursday, cooler with clouds and some sunshine, lower humidity, a high 64. Periods of rain Friday with a high of 65. AccuWeather anytime at WILQ.com. I'm meteorologist Jason Caterina.
0: We've got partly sunny skies, a little bit of clearing here at the end of the day. We're at 69.

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guest with a new song, Jacob Hackworth. What took you so long? Is that one you like? Maybe don't like? Tell us. 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

0: 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You are caller number 5 and into Boots package number 4. Who's this and where are you from?
1: Lexi Therese from Muncie.
0: Hi, WILQ. You are caller number 9. Who's this and where are you from?
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0: All right, Steve and Lexi going into the Goldfish Bowl. Now, that'll be the last time we play that sounder. 6 a.m. till 6 p.m. We play it once an hour for you. And you can register once per week with that sounder. We get callers 5 and 9 in each time that plays. And you'll also qualify when you get in there to our grand prize package. 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This week we got a great Boots package. Included in that, a Napoleon Freestyle propane grill from Ellery. Now you can find out all the other great stuff at WILQ.com. All the details laid out right there for you. Ella Langley's next up here on the Q.
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Elliot Boat, Chris Jansen. Country 105.1 WILQ, playing all of your country favorites. Mark Mack with you till 7. We'll switch it up at 7. Kelly E. takes over until midnight. Right now, Luke Combs.

0: 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Hey, we've got a big event coming up this weekend. Girls with game experience. College softball returning to Lamine Stadium. A great celebration bringing the next generation of student athletes competing the highest level. We'll get a doubleheader on Saturday, kicking off at 2 o'clock, Maryland against Virginia, followed by Penn State versus Army at 4:30. Then on Sunday at 1 p.m., Bucknell takes on Mansfield. So we got three big college softball games coming up this weekend. Make sure to get the information. You go to littleleague.org for all of that. And it's free and open to the public. Great weekend coming up for us in the softball department. Straight ahead, we've got a look at AccuWeather and Tim McGraw.
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12: Turning cloudy tonight and foggy late too, the low down to 52. Some fog early on Tuesday, otherwise warm and a bit humid with lots of clouds. There'll be a shower in spots for the afternoon, the high 77. Warm with a mix of clouds and sun on Wednesday. Can't rule out a brief shower or two, the high 76. Then Thursday, cooler with clouds and some sunshine, lower humidity, the high 64. Periods of rain Friday with the high of 65. AccuWeather anytime at WILQ.com. I'm meteorologist Jason Caterina.
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One of my new favorites right there, Megan Maroney with Medicine. WILQ, do you have a favorite song? Get it to Teddy B tomorrow. He'll play it on the All Request Lunch Hour. You may win lunch for two at Subway. Happens every weekday here on WILQ. Jason Aldean in. We got Corey Kent and Cole Swindell after this.

0: single Saturday night. Cole Swindell, Country 105.1 WILQ. Start your day here at Carrie's Corner, weekday mornings 5 till 10. The most music in the morning, news, sports, AccuWeather updates, Freddie Hammer along. And at 7:45, you get a chance to win with a Coast to Work Trivia Challenge. Sean will fire up three general knowledge trivia questions. 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
5: WILQ AccuWeather.
6: Turning cloudy tonight and foggy late too, the low down to 52. Some fog early on Tuesday, otherwise warm and a bit humid with lots of clouds. There'll be a shower in spots for the afternoon, a high 77. Warm with a mix of clouds and sun on Wednesday. Can't rule out a brief shower or two, a high 76. Then Thursday, cooler with clouds and some sunshine, lower humidity, a high 64. Periods of rain Friday with a high of 65. AccuWeather anytime at WILQ.com. I'm meteorologist Jason Caterina.

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A lot of info on that website. Also, stream us right there. Warren Zeiner's in with Pretty Little Poison. We got Riley Green next on the Q.

0: 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Country 105.1 WILQ. Playing all of your country favorites. Halloween just around the corner. Van Kampen Motors getting in on the fun and helping a great cause. They're hosting their first ever community trunk or treat Friday, October 30th, 5 till 7. Local businesses, community members invited to decorate their vehicles, fill those trunks with treats, and join the Halloween festivities. And the cool part, for every decorated trunk at the event, Van Kampen Motors will make a monetary donation to Dwell Orphan Care, helping local kids and families. Friday, October 30th, 5 till 7, Van Kampen Motors on West 3rd Street in Williamsport. Make sure to make plans to attend. Straight ahead, we've got Kenny Chesney, also a brand new artist, Mac Geiger, on the way.
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String By, new song from a new artist, that's Mack Geiger. Country 105.1 WILQ. 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Very important job at WILQ. Here's Faith Hill.

0: Like I Loved You, Brett Young. Country 105.1 WILQ playing all of your country favorites. And would you look at that? We have made it to the end of my Monday anyways. Hopefully you're getting close to yours. If not, stick around. Keep it right here with Kelly. She's going to make your night go by a little faster. 7 till midnight every weeknight. Kelly's here for you. I'll meet back up with you tomorrow at 2. And look out, streets, here I come.
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11: Turning cloudy tonight and foggy late too, the low down to 52. Some fog early on Tuesday, otherwise warm and a bit humid with lots of clouds. There'll be a shower in spots for the afternoon, the high 77. Warm with a mix of clouds and sun on Wednesday. Can't rule out a brief shower or two, a high 76. Then Thursday, cooler with clouds and some sunshine. Lower humidity, a high 64. Periods of rain Friday with a high of 65. AccuWeather anytime at WILQ.com. I'm meteorologist Jason Caterina.
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Luke Bryan on Country 105.1 WIOQ. Well, good evening. Kelly along with you. Right now it's Blake Shelton. Let him in anyway.

0: Trisha Yearwood on Country 105.1 WILQ. So how you doing? How was your weekend? Definitely Saturday, the nicest day to, you know, get out there and enjoy the outside festivities if you did. And there were a lot. There was lots going on. We went to the Balls Mills United Methodist Church to their fall festival, and that was really nice. I had a apple dumpling. So good with their homemade ice cream there at Balls Mills. So lots of other fall fun was going on in the area, too. So I hope you had a chance to enjoy that. Yesterday, just a rainy, dreary Sunday. I was okay with it. A reason to just stay in the house on the couch, watch football, and put some soup in the crock pot, some beef vegetable soup, and watch the Steelers win. So that was good. That happened yesterday. And coming up, we're going to tell you more about your weather. Next couple of days looking pretty nice. We got your forecast on the way. Music from Josh Ross on the way, too, on WIOQ.
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4: Turning cloudy tonight and foggy late too. The low down to 52. Some fog early on Tuesday. Otherwise warm and a bit humid with lots of clouds. There'll be a shower in spots for the afternoon. The high 77. Warm with a mix of clouds and sun on Wednesday. Can't rule out a brief shower or two. The high 76. Then Thursday, cooler with clouds and some sunshine. Lower humidity. The high 64. Periods of rain Friday with the high of 65. AccuWeather anytime at WILQ.com. I'm meteorologist Jason Caterina.

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0: Florida Georgia Line on Country 105.1 WILQ. Well, congratulations to our week three winner, the Boots Full of Loot, John Lentz in Torresville. Good for him. He's now in there for the grand prize drawing too. And if you're listening for your cue to call and you haven't had much luck getting through, keep trying first of all, because it's going to pay off for you. You'll eventually get through, right? Or if not, you can stop out at some of our participating sponsors like Ken Bergen Incorporated on Dick Street in Williamsport, JL Winter Jewelers on John Birdie Drive in Muncie, Ellery Now in Broad Street in Torresville, and Biters, Route 15 in South Williamsport. 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

Luke Combs on Country 105.1 WILQ. So I'm reading here that consumers are complaining that retailers are replacing Halloween decorations with Christmas merchandise. Yeah. Walmarts are filled with Christmas decorations, and somebody commented and said, we had holiday items out in July. They don't start earlier. It happens every year. You got Halloween, you got Christmas. I mean, if you don't want to buy them, just don't buy them. If you want to buy them, do it. I say do it.

0: Jackson Dean on Country 105.1 WILQ. So today is Columbus Day, of course. You already know that by now, right? And no mail today. A lot of the federal offices, well, they were. The federal offices were closed. It's also Thanksgiving in Canada. I didn't realize that. And I was telling Mark Mack earlier, I said, did I know that Thanksgiving was on a different day than us in Canada? And he kind of just looked at me. But we were both saying that it made us think of all that delicious turkey and stuffing and gravy. And we were so jealous that they were enjoying that now. But you know what? You can eat it now, right? Something to think about, having Thanksgiving dinner maybe this week for football. I mean, it's a month away, right? It's not too soon. Go ahead and do it. That's my motto today. Just do it.
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